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2: I mean to in campo. Yeah, me have finished how you be in your mamma me pia. Mean to bananas. Nah yeah, Kirby. Can you mess up no more tata me pa?
1: Okay.
2: It says ask for papa so man can be an come mende ma and come mambo also obide.
1: Mm.
2: It says yeah. Obian to my fire obian to ask papa says I'm baby card to ya afi.
1: Mm.
2: Your can baby to ya.
1: Debbie will cast
2: on set.
1: Mm-hmm. Okay, sir, me home with you.
2: Baby be
1: the car. And yes,
2: sir. The quarter bang. The bang for no
1: mother coy.
2: Until you run all day. 70 million.
1: 70 million. 70,000. 1,000 Ghana.
2: No randy. 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
1: okay
2: na se wo de ye wa de da wo de ya hwe ye wa de ko
1: wow
2: na wa omo nka
1: wow ba
2: eh ay me ba pen
1: wow
2: And says, Madame, I said, I feel a poor watching him. Yes, yes, yes, yes, yes, yes, yes, yes, yes, yes, yes,
1: yes,
2: yes, yes, yes, yes, yes, yes, yes, yes, yes, yes, yes, yes, yes, yes, yes, yes,
1: yes,
2: yes, yes, yes, yes, yes, yes, yes, yes, yes, yes, yes, yes, yes, yes, yes, yes, yes, yes,
1: wow.
2: Wanna show you a quanwa a man for fa and baby well as in this room. And to say that we'll be more friends of my members are me or soft no more friends of my mammy on some.
1: Okay.
2: Oh Cassa, no we'll be tea, I would do an away tea, but also that boba. One tea and a walk.
1: Wow. That's what you want as cases in Quan China.
2: I'm a one of you as it is so.
1: Wow.
2: Maybe I'm a Kubiana or some madam. No, Grammy Wallace.
1: Wow.
2: And to say I'm going to make us a
1: mess. Now, Mumon, swear.
2: Oh, Mumona. Mumon, the mentality is. Maybe power, why am I? Then, Mamma said, I for one, no man, phone to Mukraya. This will be the way, Yama. And so, yeah, I for why no man is it. Meantime, you've been to my baby, one of my Bamukarana, no why about Kubiama. And that Bakwe don't know more. May you be Mukrabi or why? Oh, why am I the alcohol? Messy, what my father was cut a cribby daddle and say, Yama. No,
1: why,
2: Yama, no, why?
1: She says,
2: yeah, book,
1: I'm a background boy as well. What you do?
2: I'm going to go to the house. A dining business.
1: Wow.
2: Until you have one pie.
1: Wow. Mama, send me a one.
2: Yes, I can't hear that.
1: Wow. Wow. Can you open your group?
2: Bye bye.
1: Now, you're doing will be doing what you have a kind of natural.
2: Now, I'll be watching your cry, medic. Some of us are in Papa, no, no, machine, no, you may ask me, your cousin.
1: Okay. You.
2: No, you may ask me, your cousin.
1: You may ask me, your cousin. Bye bye, you.
2: Bye.
1: I don't know for your mamma and some name one wanna F. I don't know what you know, Captain Jesus. One may be a nye. Would you for win or because would you for see a nyawa? Mama, me say, we'll be sitting.
3: But if you want nyawa, no crap,
1: no crap. And then a chessa.
3: Ah, me say, I was so do any better.
1: Okay.
3: Nya di enkrofo kanu na obeti fa wani na behwe because wo yare a wo ko hospital eko hu doctor ehwe se yare no mi hu doctor ye be kwa na se enko wo ko hu doctor ni wie na enko a afi na wo di wani be chere babi fufuro but capital ditches die eh last stop.
1: Hallelujah.
3: Oh, yeah, yeah, last stop.
1: Last stop.
3: My baby, no, I am a baby.
1: Dim you know,
3: October 2025
1: first January 2026 okay
3: Anna, okay, say, from September, October, November, December. No,
1: Baba, Baba, Sumenu.
3: I'm sure you are me September born.
1: Okay.
3: I'm sure, and I'm sorry, I'm with your fuck. And I jammed him in my bay, or your tries, I'm not miss you, hombre. Number of my ya walk of Friedrich. My ya, the chance na minya and is over trailing last one, I'm see we open for papa. Into a cock and attachment, and I'm see with you, or so be home, papa. Into a cock and attachment, no more dimu dimu dimu and be home, papa. Now pass you about passing.
1: Okay.
3: And pampas when you're me, you are passing.
1: And pampas,
3: pampas, or you are passing.
1: Wow.
3: Bet na, or say almost almost dross. Bebrena feliye, but onu di opasi. Onu kwa di opasi. But the emi Dennis eh, ten biya shoko chereza ma. No a yari. 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
1: Okay.
0: But the American say as word in there. 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
0: 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But I'm pampas.
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1: Well, what ready? Na we dey ni.
0: Young Rainy.
1: We are one na. Oh my goodness. And a young kaka crunchy and you are no more, and yeah, you know. You find your stamp of 20 so fine to you and you are no for now. Yeah, the economy and shed and you know, man, he's out.
0: I know, dear sir.
1: And I'm a boy. Yeah,
0: young Yatafi. I'm a Gadelia. A no him, a no for them, no. I cannot blame our Omohoji, Omohona Gisano, a la banke, Omas, Jihosa, Liko,
1: okay,
0: Etala. Nanya Gromno, a Yahoo Cunya, Latuhano, Kaka, Mashamali, I'm not a Poma Sham with Tachi Funo, a Comoconi one at the Gakama Yamak, Bereka, Ubananya, Gomania Poku.
1: Wow. 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
0: Oh, Captain Jesus, ya number, Captain Jesus, oh, a top wokata.
1: Hallelujah.
0: Captain Jesus, I talk to my life, yada co. 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
1: No more,
0: no more, hadi, me a no warm.
1: Wow,
0: that do do.
1: Wow. 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
0: Amen.
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1: Atiefu ano no ma me ne jefu a mpuntu adadi o ne babra bo menu. 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

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Yeah, did you made your way every central region? 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

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And you mere if it is 6:30 PM Ekronso. 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
0: Ni pa no se ah. 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
1: Adumbeni.
0: Ikubeni.
1: Oh papa.
0: Adum ni ku esese ye die ho bata.
1: Ampa o.
0: Anyway.
1: And
0: the dog, Yaman Wangwa. Mammy, I'm a tissue with your dancing.
1: Papa?
0: Says, oh, Pemasa Market.
1: Yeah, Papa.
0: Pemasa Market.
1: And you're no good, Papa.
0: Met me in a picture.
1: The picture, dear, what aroma.
0: Aye.
1: Maybe I won't see.
0: Oh, not now. Just a yen, yes, you see. I'm met me in a picture.
1: Me patron, no correct.
0: Oh, okay.
1: Aye.
0: You, and I say. Nyame boy, you made ye be or baby bean.
1: Okay.
0: Woman, I ain't where the atrem.
1: Atre, papa.
0: I may add my mess, and they are no me penance, I'm ready, dear.
1: Oh, okay.
0: Memoirs are born 7 days, a mammy.
1: What are Roma?
0: Gana man for
1: papa.
0: No, me and son, a bapa horse, a meaty base, a dream nine, and I say, quite dream nine.
1: Bachelor,
0: and Vance 21, 20 minutes to. Four.
1: Ampao.
0: And when I away.
1: Okay.
0: Sundays, dear, we at time we catch teachers nearby, wouldn't you say? You may dinner bantam. I have a chin on me and sir.
1: Okay.
0: The air any can say, Nay, I ain't ye dear new one. Nippayana, an opportunity to near Hamacho, my own mutian. I know a dozen ye.
1: Ampao.
0: You may dinner in an old Facebook, sir.
1: Okay.
0: Yeah, yeah, yeah, yeah, radio, yeah, yeah, pim, pim, pim, dos, so crach, yeah, yeah, yeah, Facebook, and TV, no. Made in Yamidin Shram.
1: Amen.
0: Na, Yamakan, you answer my inshra. I catch him a man for say, you will July, oh, ye name copium, December.
1: Ampa.
0: A few way, no, my camas him, at to one's an affino, eba. Na, when you know, when you cross war, a man master. Nan me a Cody Buansuna, a baby boom. I just said, and on son. Oh, my gunner for Eddie baby, I will crook crack or pum say. Every goes to the HSA. I was a dear tear. I fee, Uncle her baby, ye say ye drea a dang ago. Na yes, ye see, am I? Into winging a moon too. Now I said, you be or didn't a brain, you know, show.
1: Oh,
0: T. Of free honorable. If ye be heard, never swing a four gunner, you know, say, ye mammy be a papa, be a sister, be a ba. Doc Moyer,
1: papa, I don't
0: know. Now, here and somewhere, cock or swing in a kaboom. Now, if you are singing a Hawaii womb. Now, here electricity, sim. To the far utility bills,
1: okay.
0: Transportation, any rent. What can you ever win in Addie Boom? Now, if you or may do a jacket to Yampu, say the Annette, and a cost of living,
1: oh,
0: share, and ne, ye my ya
1: oh, papa,
0: said your magician, Samaya. Screw Nanga Sakwan or Mofaso Colon. From Befia and Swamaye, vacation and extra classes. No moon internet is him and a bandrana. Now, quiet is there. Still, I'm quiet is there. Can I know I see in a Yokosku, nay a tear cross near the any electricity, any light?
1: Okay.
0: Now, won't you mean, Shia dear? Said yes, it was here. A bidding computer, Asia, did now own one year boyfriend computer. Drew so her brains were no moon in answering a cool my answer.
1: Papa,
0: the echo.
1: Yanum, papa.
0: A baby may. Mumma ain't here, Yamiako for seeing each other.
1: And
0: Poe, I said, Yami, I don't know. So, Pedin be Nadia and Kenya honor defy you.
1: And Poe.
0: Kenya honor defy.
1: Mm,
0: but Yango Pan Bram me a tree, a tro, a tro. I mean, ni Hawkwine say, me money free no Yango Pong, a tremmy. And no be crowd much at dinner, not much at the year, and no more toa. What's right, and you more between and one to Mukwa.

0: no dear papa.
1: I on to a woman where and grand a pigeony panel or bombarding say on to when I'm ringing now or tuning a basic cap.
0: A basic cap and po.
1: Aye. And found one is in your main man for a much year. Namu hian yum to na king ya money at him patcho. Yes, only mudiano.
0: And po.
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0: And you mona or two ya men your mamma has sorrow.
1: After that, which ya, your noirs, I. As we deliverance, he answered the account home to me. I am mini patty at toi. 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
0: Oh, my goodness.
1: Patch was a moon you're making.
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1: Dear no. 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
0: Ebbo.
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0: Adasa ne kasa.
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1: 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Captain, be catch real.
0: Catch real.
1: Yeah, but you have me be bomb and basso.
0: Papa, that's
1: so. 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
0: Oh.
1: No, Mistress, I would do ya mina obunya me fa prophet Jimason.
0: Hallelujah.
1: Captain Jesus.
0: Wow.
1: Me catching young poop and winyam.
0: Amen.
1: In Shiranya, my dear.
0: Amen.
1: And Ope Martin Neno. And in here, said Dr. Muzu, Ebe Tietim, prophet in ye.
0: Papa Niam,
1: any pa a do.
0: Okay.
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0: Okay. 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
1: Ai. 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
1: edu. Omomo platform no.
0: Wow.
1: Na prophet Jima enyina so.
0: Hallelujah.
1: Na me amagana. Hello.
2: Hello,
1: Mama. Mama, I bread you several day for me, so.
0: That's right.
2: Hallelujah.
1: That's some good work.
2: Yes, sir.
1: Yami aduma, yenimu ye.
0: Wow.
1: Na chef fefe. Tuesday, Wednesday, Mama, ni njana mewa ngoko.
0: Wow.
2: Yes, sir.
1: Njangu pompa Tuesday, Wednesday, mewa ngoko.
0: Hallelujah.
1: Ene ni chini njana di ewo keep close.
0: That's right.
2: Okay.
0: That's right. Jukwa.
1: Aye, did you master from Kukura?
2: Yes, sir.
1: I'm saying, of course, won't fool me at the normal. Me, oh dear, oh no. Oh, yeah, and I'm going to come for an hour more. The water should
2: not come a
1: crack. 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
2: amen.
1: Yammy, ma, yammy, I'm crying. 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A blue heart. 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
0: But 10.
1: I have also heard your time, my boy, and it is. Me you made any be shasy a full crook. Sabrina made the shift 50.
0: Hallelujah.
1: And can't they all? Hey, Papa, what came? 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
2: Hello, Papa. Yes, Papa, Papa. Yes, I phone you, see you phone you.
1: Yeah.
2: Papa, nyame, esunshi amu, Papa, Papa.
1: Yeah.
2: Papa, oh, Casa, for a bossu pa. Now, so Papa may come, sir. Na umaya eat you and no pay. Yet that was here. Now, Papa may can be. See a Kaiser or see a bomb pie mound. Maybe I know I hear. And so, you're my empire bow. And yen, I hear why the boil Jimmy dear. And on a wolf phone, sir, and mama but to yemo.
1: Yeah,
2: and on our

0: Ghana Maya, in IETB, a dofonum, mamma, your in feet, mamma, your nisum passo. 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Yeah, my infection, you Jim Punyanka, and never papa may bomb pay amount 100 cities. 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
0: 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Now, by your right, you see, a bath as soon. 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
1: papa,
0: or cast answer, yes, papa, or cast answer, no, pa, yes, and well, nothing, when I papa, dear. Papa, why you for one hour or war? Matthew chapter 13, on me who pisa 13 and 18.
1: 13.
0: Yes,
1: sir. Yes, sir. Yeah.
0: A banon yame and a musu gunone. Nasenka ubia bayen and why ya, papa. And now the gun quiet a quiet person, a good proper place, no. Kubia bear san kiba soba, a hasa edusia.
1: Mammy, Mamma, and I'm because a nipper ten, nipper do.
0: Nipper ten, yes, sir.
1: Nipper do. If Rapper be Benjamin Fifi Addis.
0: Correct, Bishop.
1: Of Renny Pedro.
0: God bless you, sir.
1: Of Renny Pedro.
0: God bless you. God bless
1: Anna, mammy, be more tight and deep, meaning some bonny dinner, which made the acas or so. Now, ma, if you are do,
0: papa, do,
1: yes, of Renipa, of Renipa, a dunumo, of Renipa, a dunumo. A big can home, and we pay dear, my boy, seven orchard and so a can.
0: Mamma,
1: my prophet.
0: I was
1: My prophet.
0: That was the only way I can cry.
1: I don't know who said me, Susan, concerning me, Musia. Papa, I'm telling you, I'm telling you, I'm telling you, I'm telling you, I'm telling you, I'm telling you, I'm telling you, I'm telling you, I'm telling you, I'm telling you, I'm telling you, I'm telling you, I'm telling you, I'm telling you, I'm telling you, I'm telling you, I'm telling you, I'm telling you, I'm telling you, I'm telling you, I'm telling you, I'm telling you, I'm telling you, I'm telling you, I'm telling you, I'm telling you, I'm telling you, I'm telling you, I'm telling you, I'm telling you, I'm telling you, I'm telling you, I'm telling you, I'm telling you, I'm telling you, I'm telling you, I'm telling you, I'm telling you, I'm telling you, I'm telling you, I'm telling you, I'm telling you, I'm telling you, I'm telling you, I'm telling you, I'm telling you, I'm 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
0: God bless you.
1: Fe fe. 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
2: Okay.
0: Bless
1: you. God
0: bless
1: mebel aminyonu.
2: Bless
0: you.
1: My adi, my imu ye manaju. Omu ye sani ma wengi na naju. Lucy Trema.
0: God bless you.
1: Agnes Sidu.
0: Bless you.
1: Anna Joyce Buell.
0: God bless you.
1: Emmanuel Betu.
0: God bless you.
1: Eh, no, ma'am, Agnes would do a santi. Jaja, why did you miss your crono super?
0: Come on, there again to manoy him from Sano. Oh, no. Oh, let me see.
1: Ne bani pass solo.
0: Okay.
1: Eh, omo no mo solo.
2: Wow.
0: Wow.
1: Yeah.
0: Wow.
1: Wow. You. Oh. Ma'am, I was see a friend, Zico Limited. Ma'am, for the 182.
2: Wow.
0: God bless you so much.
1: Eddie, I'm man, say, would you for Gina Codonos?
2: Oh.
1: And now,
2: okay.
1: Lucy, Abna, and Tua, Opeku.
0: God bless you.
1: Or the 51 Ghana say, or the deep Papa Nechi.
2: Wow.
0: God bless you.
1: Platforms. Oms way, Papa Dia de Ebo platform.
2: Wow.
0: God bless you.
1: And Lydia, Lydia Gabieno.
2: Okay.
0: God bless you.
1: About time for Fef.
2: Isaac,
0: God bless you.
1: For Fef.
2: Radin Shira.
1: And Mami amase papa Ebenezer Jai mama we huno.
0: Ne pa cho ane.
1: Okay. For the 110 Ghana dia besisi.
0: God bless you.
1: Aba.
2: Iradin shira.
1: Say nyame nipa. Mm. Say yen twenu ya.
2: Mm.
1: Na yen fe mo patana.
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1: Hega, you know, maybe your name Hega. Name of Hega, we would if was a Bible. Was a Bible.
0: Oh,
1: quotation, the dead, the wing, you know, was a papa name.
0: Oh,
1: quotation, the dead, the yen from me pon ku twen wi an yen fe me ya sori dan ne be nya ku pon fe na o be yin ka twi edi
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1: so pa o ni pa google
0: eh baba
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2: Kutesi na.
1: Enti mami ama ye ba krum ha no.
0: Yes sir.
1: Matna ya me betna ye.
2: Mm.
1: Ena ma sori ne ja. 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
0: Okay.
1: Then Branchy be Gina Hona, almost shame, almost shame. I quite say, Mary no more call ye a see a whole year, so no so whom go for no say, Godness, Nana say, I will fool. Then Branchy a shame. Sir, never no more shame, no. 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
0: My umpire,
1: Auntie. 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
2: Wow.
0: Hey.
1: Hey.
0: Yeah, you are my dream.
1: Enti I'm a home of Moon's cast bass for where we're Captain Jesus.

0: de afe. Oh, my wife. You have a pain, as you have a pain, Addy.
1: Hey.
2: It will be my dear Rachel.
0: Oh. You want to be my friend for any more. Yeah, because I said, you're born with Dean.
1: Wow.
2: Now,
0: you're quite fond. I'm also a homosam,
2: Papa.
0: Captain Abaha.
1: Hallelujah.
0: And in your name, and be out of Donny Gidi, Etienne, and Nanny would be for baby son. Oh, yeah. Oh, no, Captain, I want to sing. On forward, dear, my Captain, Nanny, I was on it.
1: There be you,
0: a suit in, hey.
1: There
0: be the away in. Yango Pon, Dan and Moho, Edemau.
1: Amen.
0: Mono Yame, Mumu Yame. Na. Yamensu ebedomo.
1: Amen.
0: Or see a friend of comfort a tissue.
1: Okay.
0: Aye.
1: Wow.
0: Comfort a tissue. Ononswaba. Fefe.
1: And
0: Rebecca na.
1: Okay.
0: Rebecca na so Abba.
1: Wow. God bless you.
0: Number name 055.
1: 0 5 5 7 8 8 2 4 2 4 2 5 2 5 0 5 5 0 5 5 7 8 8 7 8 8 2 4 2 4 2 5 2 5
0: When in Yango Pong Ponoso, I had the number. You pepper say, be a because then you may and mepper say, Yango Pong had more for seven. I didn't hope Jim be pair.
1: Okay,
0: dear Mara may go so many more bonk or more. No more, you may my boy ready. Pastor Minna and fa or more fresh your mom.
1: Okay,
0: Mammy, I'm and my frau ba, eh? Akusia. Impressive body, they are. But that I said,
1: Yeah, Baba.
0: Is yeah, my friend Macatren is if I saw better Hanna or Tanaku, because I had no shed the air question. On shed the
2: air, and
0: I may share Neniachi, and I'm saying I'm a man like a cross eye, and I'm sure.
2: Yeah,
0: to me, my base. And I can carry a good see 5 a.m.
1: That's right.
2: Okay.
1: Hallelujah.
0: I'm saying about 5 or meter now. Won't we ask you now?
2: Yes,
1: Papa.
0: When you say Bible, say, Would you mind any? Did you be blue? Did you get crow? Then I ended.
2: Okay.
0: Now, she can near Hunya Obinyani Adinya or go down to Minda.
2: Okay, Papa.
0: Oh, dog was ye.
1: Papa, sir, when ya sika yenim se abu sutama wono unia dribun here bibia.
0: Oh, be pa wa prepa application na. When ya jumana busume swan in sabe can bear 3,000, 5,000. They need to me jig, but then ya may see you free ya di. Boy, catch them.
1: Papa, no crepa.
2: I'm okay.
0: And so behind you may run. Oh, no, down.
1: Ah. Papa, what are you? I didn't hear.
0: What's it?
1: I didn't hear. What are
0: you? Oh, dog. Okay, what do you mean, sir? Jama, who be summer? I'm saying, you
1: know.
0: What if we're human and a crying in a coma?
1: Okay.
0: The baby and I, the Juma war, I see cable or the shaddy, be my old cotton and one way, Juma de Coy. And a canny howard that horny, dear, so ya and Jimmy and ya. The nurse for my say, oh, honey, a doom can you say? Hey, I send an engineer catching me, can you do what you wait me up for we have? Eh, this year, moody, we be we. But was ever now what that because with the old
1: Bussas of
0: Bana be a prodos no, I am now where Wolfa will have a load to send what church to any other. And I'm what?
1: Baba, no dear no crepa. And no dear no crepa.
0: You in our canoe, or can't age my four, the four.
1: Okay.
0: Tradition,
1: Papa.
0: And you never found a swine in pay.
1: Amen.
0: This I won't pay.
1: And Paul,
0: young was soon to hear more.
1: There be Papa.
0: And my young man. Mamma, yes, I know can wise that chapter 9 say, oh, my cousin, a son, Tramma Brabosso, and
2: my
0: be a canny brand and I, you boo and Tiana, and I am found here. A children was originally our show and moon.
1: Wow.
0: Now, who sa Bible pair to me where page it is a demo? Na, what cousin way the actual? So, no more bet me on my yenokran, no gosun tana, my one tana, a hujani, a huchre, any kusuku, kumua. No, no, I ready so about war, but one officer of one of the only ready say, Obe Kenya, ma, mania no nama, yusua, ye machi. Yana, ye machi kwa, dear, some machi, dear, ye machi tam.
1: Jina faako.
2: Yes,
1: sir.
2: Yay.
1: Yes, sir. Oh, mame,
0: Adred Rita White.
1: Wow.
2: Right, sir.
0: You could deal a shaman.
1: Okay.
2: Yes, sir.
0: And near more, the bad boy, my four pa, mammy, yes, and kit.
1: Oh, Radin Sidano.
0: Mammy, shaman, when you for Rita White.
1: Wow.
0: Oh,
1: okay.
0: Yo, okay.
1: 0 5 5 0 5 5 7 8 8 2 4 2 4 2 5 0 5 5 7 8 8 2 4 2 4 2 5 2 5
0: Afe enannum
1: enannum
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1: oh
0: niano munjame mamini na ye mini mi Jesus ayo entrema monso mamone do Monshra mi Jesus needing. Nyombia oye de wasu. Nyombia oye de wasi. Enyi jenjo owo baby. Oh, Jesus. Mammy, I'm a winning at a tigon.
2: Yes,
0: sir. The actual mamma, and no, said Nanumin, you know, Finiagro.
3: Okay.
0: Over Jerry, sir, Nana Afroqua, a bed dash through 53 Ghana cities and Opea.
2: Oh, Baba, yes, I mean, sure, Mamma,
0: sure, I wish you had some number where you're hinting. So you're not.
3: Okay.
0: So you're ba. A fin was issue. A fin a oba. We and na are watching team. Mamma Jedini, mamma bad time. Bad time when you need a baby tea.
3: And
0: Bo. Captain, the captain H.
3: Oh.
0: Opera was say a tre when we yamu. Ma uye dia. And when you nabbish issues, and as one bed you was in uni.
3: Tigo
0: number no ye 0277
3: 2 3 2 2 3 2 7 7 4 7 7 4 0 2 7 7 0 2 7 7 7 2 3 2 2 3 2 7 7 4 7 7 4
0: So ya brantia wesi subema wesi suna oba ya ofe oba ya ofe.
3: That's right.
0: Oba ya ofe.
3: Oh.
0: Mawa uhu oba uhu say yes. Nyango po eshray.
3: Udi fokasa o.
0: Na oni msari oba tia. Nuya ba tia.
3: Okay.
0: Eyere tia. Oba dan 40.
3: That's right.
0: Eh?
3: Hallelujah.
0: Amen.
3: Amen.
0: Na se wusu wushie nyankopon abetun appreciate no said Adam appreciate nyankopon huhu nyankopon say nyame woni mujum woni mujum.
3: Oh.
0: Ni amabuboyi se wuhu a na wonima.
3: Okay.
0: Me patcho foni si wonu ya baby so. Foni si
3: wonu ya baby
0: so. O baby so. Ni waba wakwem e pain. Your war, near Warreno, near Pesso Warren. Eh?
3: And Paul,
0: you, sir. Not funny, dear, yes, I dear, we be so ready, shrimming your bay, ma'am. Shrimming your bay, ma'am. 0277 0277 2 3 2 2 3 2 7 7 4 7 7 7 4 So by a sorry, my fene genate said ding. Now when ya a mapa or monsuakasaye, a young ye decoran or more decam my head. A young ye decoran, no moon to drink or to or guy back who put about to. Maybe the acaho crab. Na o mamma, a sorry, I a de.
3: Wow.
0: Acho. Yama be bray now do any boa. Ye ka obasema. Nampacho do hushim bea. Eh,
3: that's right.
0: Aye. Ti. Omona ya boom, dear to sudi. Bet. Ye mao sister.
3: Ye mao sister. What is
0: ah, if ye be o money a be. Rom could be Easter.
3: Okay.
0: Rom to fee ni ema to fee ni ema free. Meeting no more na agenda. On fruition, on coercion, prefer do or damn matters or monkey calf, be feedback on a eh. Nay, a question, yeah, yes, it's like it to do on yam bone for
3: dear.
0: I don't know, mommy and fan of hope, and you may account to be in tuna. A bed do brave be a bear, maybe be a baby's an assin. Now be added than a queen.
3: Wow,
2: but
3: meeting and a question.
0: I'm meeting a question. When we see your Bible.
3: Wow.
0: Na doctor, uko shien mi anu ni ebushu ebiya. Pa bu nyamu bu nufu mpuye.
3: Yeah, for a whole plan.
2: Yeah, for a whole plan.
3: Wow.
0: Bible, no, doctor, or any banner or banner or more genuine for growing yam of winners or more drain a Dutch in the end.
3: Huh?
0: Who be careful, be careful. I bet it was a fear. Mama, Genesis 34, 30 and 31.
2: Genesis chapter 34, verse 30 to 31. Now Jacob catches Simeon and Levi say.
0: Oh, Omo pro on papa na omo nua ba na we nya bi. 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
2: Ampa
0: o. 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
1: Ampa o.
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0: Unni mbo ya bo e po bi ni ne da chi ye be ya ma no a. Be best and acquire. And I want my own born and go for base in the ideal. But panic can't be anchor, sir. Nay, I say, Omdia Hope for because I say, Oh, my, I say, hey, da, who near ban when you be? Why? You're my guy when you're in your bag, German for. I'm a pa.
1: Amen.
2: Amen.
0: But you know, I was at a tin of whom goodness so say. See, see, see, see. Patro, you want a huadri. I'm a pa.
1: Amen.
0: You want a huadri.
1: You want a huadri.
2: You want a huadri.
0: Mammy Amma.
2: Papa?
0: Yamma, somewhere they were.
1: Papa,
2: Mammy,
0: no, you say ingredients in your hoocha. Name of God, by young quam, the bachelor quam, crow be.
2: Papa, exactly.
0: I
1: ingredients in
0: your quam will be by a dear mount, Jan, and Yamma crown or the air. Yet the thing you ask is who be it was offend your quiet about what?
2: I may ask and get
1: sick.
0: But you're what about your other bed?
1: May
0: ask and kiss it. A bet is so be, mammy be a wap, a sorry, a gem. A double back will go for me a tomb by woman as well, mum, by which a horse, doctor was saying, hey, hey, yes, simple. Hey, yes, no room's all okay, we know a babble. Seven has some road that it would work okay. I saw that go for the army.
2: Yes,
0: Samu.
1: My goodness.
0: Amen.
1: Amen.
0: Mamma Magana.
2: Yes, sir.
0: And now be our near you, Catasubia, said the prophet you may add the end, but why are a son we eat in Pun to New Aquam Guiana?
1: Amen.
0: When you may come,
1: amen.
2: Amen.
0: You mammy, a Song of Solomon, chapter 8, verse 8 to 9. Song of Solomon. Song of Solomon. Enyumunyum. Chapter 8. Me kura Song of Song.
1: Oh,
0: chapter 8.
2: Okay.
0: Yes, verse 8 and
1: 9. Wow.
2: Enyumunyum. I hope I got it. Song of Solomon, chapter 8. Verse 8 to 9.
0: Yeah.
2: Yewa uniaba kume bia omo bo nofu.
0: Hey.
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0: So ya first wa waho. 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
2: So ya first ya. 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
2: Aye, bro. 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
0: Aye, bro. 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
0: Mami, I'm 45. Some 45.
2: Yes, sir.
0: Are there many Jepa where? Ni pebi ti se Dr. Emuzo no ana Dr. Emuzo tima owoma ema anaso oba
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1: Oh, okay.
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2: I'm your bisa.
1: Yeah.
0: Thank you, Raddy.
1: Amen.
0: Thank you, Raddy.
1: Amen.
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0: 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Mm, now she says same pool.
1: Wow.
0: Who a hanker or since she says same?
1: The same pool.
0: Who a hanker, you know, your bemen name was necessary from Sadi Pemuso and my bem.
1: Oh,
0: who a hanker, as some young cunning saying, as you see, I'm going to say, also obey, I obey.
1: And Pat,
0: be answering.
1: Hallelujah.
0: I
1: told me
0: young boy and Nanny and young upon a bed, Nanny and Yamam. Amen. Eh, well, we'll be some number 0277.
2: 2 7 7 3 2 3 2 7 7 4 7 7 4 7 7 4 7 7 4 7 7 4 7 7 4 7 7 4 7 7 4 7 7 4 7 7 4 7 7 4 7 7 4 7 7 4 7 7 4 7 7 7 7 7 7 7 7 7 7 7 7 7 7 7 7 7 7 7 7 7 7 7 7 7 7 7 7 7 7 7 7 7 7 7 7 7 7 7 7 7 7 7 7 7 7 7 7 7 7 7 7 7 7 7 7 7 7 7 7 7 7 7 7 7 7 7 7 7 7 7 7 7 7 7 7 7 7 7 7 7 7 7 7 7 7 7 7 7 7 7 7 7 7 7 7 7 7 7 7 7 7 7 7 7 7 7 7 7 7 7 7 7 7 7 7 7 7 7 7 7 7 7 7 7 7 7 7 7 7 7 7 7 7 7 7 7 7 7 7 7
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1: Hallelujah.
0: And sing BBC.
1: Amen.
0: Ruby Chawi. I say, ah, Papa.
1: Oh.
0: We were my mommy and son.
1: Huh.
0: I.
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0: Ready your wife sir.
1: Amen.
2: Amen.
1: Amen.
2: Amen.
1: Amen.
0: When it does so.
1: Oh.
0: Ai. On parish what is up ma me fi di no say ah. Papa, I am a zadi and the mammy to train you when you've been fine and I'm good at your age. Baba, look at you, a person, Papa Biakar was
1: yes, as always.
0: As always, dog.
1: Oh, Papa. Where the heck I say, in your word, there,
0: I will put them.
1: Baby.
0: Amen.
1: Amen.
0: But your story was a friend I watch you, but your baby I will be as a friend I watch
1: you.
0: Yeah. I want once I sit in a bee and you're not having any to a woman a year.
1: Mm-hmm.
0: Like a soul, yeah, printing be a dummy. One was woman you'll be with the crack, cacao. What was we say, cry, hey, we are yes, it's real. No, okay, can't wait it, anyway. No, okay, can't wait it, anyway. Enko ye no ngaze enko ye.
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0: 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Ah, quite you.
1: Mm.
0: 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Oh, catch it, you. 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So, Kenya, do I? Or Pebble, we are, do I know? You know, you can say, Jack, who could have waited a bed. I hope I could come back home. I'm a
1: man.
2: Oh, yes, sir.
1: Mm.
0: Say a talent and tarry.
1: Oh,
0: you see a manager. Na wo manager. Mm. Entena ho se asetra na de chenia de se nyina no. Wo manager.
1: Mm.
0: Pim so be kwen.
1: Pim so be kwen ni
2: mo.
0: Eh.
1: Odi fo ka sa wo.
0: Pim so. En se sa.
1: Amen.
0: Amen.
1: Amen.
2: Amen.
0: Enti. Eh, meka enuanom bia. Mm. Omo fi akoma pem se ye pese san ye fi.
1: That's right.
0: Eh, Ruby chawe. Mammy Ruby. And then a papa, I am a young one.
4: Oh, papa. Papa, who can't seminar a bim? I feel no message. I just don't understand.
0: Yeah. Mamma, can't cast an arcane. Oh, papa. Papa, who can't seminar a bim? No message. I just not understand. But you said you're kind.
4: Yes, da.
0: Mamma, to our uncommons.
4: That's a you.
0: A you.
4: I told the bear, let me say, through cack. Just I didn't mean a young cacker.
0: Yeah.
4: Na, a yadin so.
0: Mamma, we and Ipa be woody beer, and I'm a pessimist. Say beer, and me a smessia made you say, na, a juma mean. And an ambition.
4: Dampacho Rubichawe, may you teach me?
0: Will you teach a neighbor?
4: Yes, da.
0: Sir Treffle Bar.
4: Yes, da.
0: I'm a
4: Dampola for Imani Yemian, sir.
0: I'm a chummy. Dampola and Imani Yemian. Now for you, who shall say the prophet take cancer no quire? No cancer no quire. Ah. Yeah, your femun. Yemma, emphem. A mra do more high between the idea, my man and my ear. Ain't he obia ba, Mamma Ruby, now I know bedding come. Or see a hope de la bonne in.
1: Okay.
0: Mamma, a ma for a bow, a tigonoson. Mamma Magana, about 20 Ghana cities.
2: God bless you.
0: Mamma Ruby Chawea, Okasaya, but 30 Ghana cities.
2: God bless you.
0: And was about 30 Ghana cities.
2: God bless you.
0: And was about 30 Ghana cities.
2: Hey, what a mother. God bless you.
0: What a man.
2: Mamma.
0: Young Papa Fifi, but 20 Ghana.
1: Patience,
0: Ankara. 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
0: 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Yes, only we now we are.
1: Isra and Isra
0: and
1: Isra
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1: Eradish.
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1: Eradish.
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0: 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Yakaya, I've been went to me in Sriasuko. Elizabeth Equia says 16 Ghana cedis.
1: Radisha.
0: Agatha Youngson, 3 Ghana cedis.
1: Radisha.
0: Through to Brian Matang Ghana cedis.
1: Radisha.
0: The Nigger Crown of Paradia and Huadia Bibia, 30 Ghana cedis. So, Eshe Hano.
1: Radisha. Wow.
0: Doc.
1: Papa?
0: Man, who would you was our crew?
1: Aye, papa.
0: Aye.
1: Medina,
0: because what you over bang in it?
1: Aye, no
0: clear. Over bang the more tap.
1: Whatever my
0: brain. Have a gas, probably a weapon of a passabena didn't care. If you want to just a mint to set passabena, so whatever have grabbed me to be who's over how good.
1: Yes, oh.
0: Yeah, because the baby was ready as I did, ready, man. Parame. Hey, tell me, God, Jesus. 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
5: Mama mi se obi se den.
6: Ya nya wa. No kure papa. No kure.
5: E den e kire sa.
6: Ah. Mi se wi wan e wa se odi wani behwe.
5: Okay.
6: Nya de enkrofo ka no na obi ti. Fa wani na behwe.
5: Okay.
6: Because wo yare a wo ko hospital. E ko hu doctor.
5: Okay.
6: Ehwe se yare no mi hu doctor ye be kwa na se enko. Oh, you go home, doctor. And we are now inquired. I think I would do any better from best capital ditches. The last stop.
5: Hallelujah.
6: Oh, yeah, last stop.
5: Last stop.
6: Yes.
5: And then I did the Jesus, yeah, last stop.
6: My baby, now I am a baby.
5: You know, be a
6: no, one say, and you know, for me,
5: okay.
6: Make a channel, Baha, October, no, and you know, that by 2025 years,
5: and over.
6: And I'm that guy, I said, Mitty, I said,
5: first January 2026. Okay.
6: And okay, I say, from September, October, November, December, no,
5: Baba Babu Sumeno.
6: Me September born.
5: Okay.
6: I'm sure. I'm sorry. I'm with your fuck. And I just made me my boy. Oh, yeah, try as I'm not miss you. Hombre. No, me, my ya, Oko Friedrich. My ya. The chance na minya and this will be trying the last one. I'm see we open for papa. And to all call an attachment, and I'm see with your self be home, papa. And to all call an attachment, no more dimu, and I'm be home, papa. Now pass you about passing.
5: Okay.
6: I'm pampasun yami, wa passing.
5: I'm pampasun.
6: Papa so wa passe
5: wow.
6: But na or say omo drosso bebre na feli ye but ono de opase
5: ono nko
6: de opase but de me den say tem bia so ko treza ma no wa yare wo legon yin na de yare na wie ni exams but nyami
5: ana yes anya Jesus na nya secondary school or some na okay uniboketi
6: ntie aka say anya me bebie kwan
5: wa
6: benye na dwuma ye afiwe na me ojidi so say nyami beye
5: hallelujah wow
6: na first one no so no ono so Yambra on Pesha Beba. That crown me chin and I'm catching some me, oh, mammy, me and the woo. Mean to me, foul, and your bosom fear, and I see him call. And your miffy, who corner one pa, fine.
5: Okay.
6: But meanwhile, the onion, I'm a catcher, said for tickle shim.
5: Okay.
6: And your minty,
5: wow.
6: With the young cost and throne and mecha, would you any people?
5: Wow.
6: And your chair down on that catcher, and say, no mood, or no be also so dear. Or see, dying 23 years, and you want to me.
5: Okay.
6: Back.
5: Wow.
6: But to be done, I must say that Chiano Sanchiano Sanchiano Buno.
5: Oh, Chiano, first one.
6: Sanchiano Buno, Sanchiano, see, wow. Yama be fine to a ma almost 3 months.
5: Okay.
6: 3 months in any December. A dino, see, no to me, you know. My friend, my aunt, a panic, chow say, oh, wow, more one yet. But you be hope, papa, and dino. Or boss or man. Dawala.
5: Mama.
6: I tell you, now I say December, you are do my phone in here, no uncle, but near man, while chassis and terminating, I'll be read January with
5: you. A diner
6: 23 years. 23 years.
5: Obama 23 years. And I also swear, Jadana's world 23.
6: Oh, see, Dino 23 years near man, could oh, sorry. Yeah, kuye.
5: And I will be home with you for within 3 months. And
6: so on my share in 3 months, and I'll be muso.
5: Wow.
6: I hate you,
5: Mama. Mama.
6: Papa.
5: I dance enough for me.
6: Me cry. My question is, me na media dance. No, you be na video na me meti. Yes.
5: Wow. Now 13 grow for the
6: ah.
5: Papa. 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
5: Wow.
6: Mi second born no so ono so ne ba. 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
5: Wow.
6: But then I mean, Banam and Chilean and Bayan, and I know Miss Anne is our banners when I say I'm not your new.
5: Well,
6: let me show you, Johnny. 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Why, Chino? I said, my woman, I
7: see, and so you know, such man,
5: I see, ask man, a call. Oh, yeah, then a boy.
6: Ah, Sacquencher,
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1: nonsense,
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2: And there's a me to see about Copena mobile,
1: and I'm number three, Nina five.
2: Wow.
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2: Okay.
1: But the American say as word in there for so be any. We are so tia wow and kasa.
2: Okay.
1: Yes, because Captain Jesus on your busum fee and on your niama wa pitem or on your dodum on your to say be a miss. Kukuemu. Na oyo wa pitem will be any tia.
2: Wow.
1: Until me on no cramp on and hear me then.
2: Wow.
1: Until I come to daddy, dear. My general boss about Coupe.
2: My general boss.
1: Only pack picture. Let me win in the pedi and cry. Let me be
2: yummy. Yeah, yeah.
1: See me ban me do get them. Me honey picture my
2: son.
1: It's three me do hana. Me who can. Bibi catcher me say ni can in the minim ni can. But I'm pampas.
2: Yeah, ni can.
1: Me be pound and coach him no na see daddy bo. We say daddy ready.
2: What ready? Now we are Danny.
1: Young Rainy.
2: We are one now. Oh my goodness. And a young kaka cruncher in Yanomwe, Niay, you know. You find your stamp of fancy so fine to Yanomfuna. Yeah, you put me a shed and you know, man, he's out.
1: I know, dear sir.
2: I'm a boy.
1: Yanatafe. Yanatafe. Yanato. Yang Roto. I'm a Gadelia. A no him, a no food dem no. I cannot blame our Omo Hoji, Omo Honajisano, a la banke. 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
2: Wow, and yaka grom and your torture, Captain Jesus, inchi.
1: Oh, Captain Jesus, ya number ba, Captain Jesus, oh, a top wokata,
2: hallelujah,
1: Captain Jesus, a top gimala fiada co. Talk me, Malafia, the coma, Pogahon, and Uncle Sam, and Old Pom, one of them. Oh, I bet you the banner, Kaka, to Floco, and
2: Waka Malone,
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1: 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Captain Jesus baby. 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
2: To a show. Mammy Ruby Cherry. 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
3: A baby does acquaint you with your mammy.
2: Amen.
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3: Nammy, dear Radias, a pass, say. In Suman, no, Wama, a pine, a yamun, a ye be, ye to me, Ruby.
2: Yeah.
3: Na Ghana ma is that is beyond Ghana.
2: Yeah.
3: Obi piara baby piara. Ah, what's he would? Mi jimmy tum esisu diapim. 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Bidi wa dansi.
2: Yes.
3: Say, what do you want to capture Jesus? Asa for sure. Emma witim. 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
2: aya sro che
3: ba ku ne ye okotra exams okotra pasi although ni pa be brazili near to us, we and I know nay 23 years. Now, who sit down crana between 4 years? Now, we is canon and koya. How do you feel? I said, you want to car in your accident. Now, I want
2: to car in your accident. Why, what did you know? I didn't know how to talk. And
3: I near to some years, and I like it. Wana Nina no feel reluctant, so the back up to Nemo or Baeno. I didn't need to meet Johnny. And then they catch a real sea of an engine and say, or how to meet Johnny, my wish and a
2: wound.
3: Nemo wouldn't hear in us will be. Nemo, I was so would it be as in any baby cake?
1: The be
3: a year ratty,
1: a year ratty.
3: And in Yamia to my yes, yeah. Captain Jesus, and ye obia pray not out his ass ye. Nadia Apuami, Namini Miniameka,
1: that's right.
3: Namako Swara Council, na yenya momos, woman, I can know. What ye yena you are, baby, I went in that soon a PF or
1: back.
3: And I anxious he can impet, so why a momo. It is Gabby Goon, Semana, Bibechelska. Apart from Sikayano, am I Yarisa?
1: Okay.
3: Am I Yarisa? Papa, papa, papa, papa.
1: And your mouth,
3: woman,
1: for
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2: Amen.
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1: Yamil,
2: I can nepa, na Christ Apostle, who you be say.
1: Okay.
2: When Yammy woho, she now be no. Oh, Yammy woho. 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
4: papa no ho.
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4: Ye kwa kuhu, di fu ba.
2: Amen.
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2: Inshallah, come on, Mujidi, Emmetto, a quench rage medium.
4: Amen.
2: Who said in Yango Pona Dom et here? Of Yango Poya Dom, fear there be a all night strunko, a war.
4: A
2: shaman government school.
4: Hallelujah.
2: Mammy, my pair Friday bay date for mammy. Why? Per Friday bay date.
3: A Friday 19th June.
2: A 19th. And let us say Father's dinner, but we ain't war.
4: Dampo.
2: Enya sem kakrabo. 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Debi.
4: Debi o.
2: Just for the phone na be you should day day.
4: Okay, sad
2: down. Ebi ayade.
4: Mm.
2: Odi ayade mani pama.
4: Asem mu odu.
2: Na emu nsem no.
4: Mm.
2: E pama cho.
4: Mm. 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
4: Hallelujah.
2: Eja.
4: Wow.
2: Amen.
4: Amen.
2: Ya come for sir, you made any ma at you for dumping pim, sir. Emery way no near air continue young upon to this apanch and yama prophet. Bribia, sir, any pa air come, who shade you made ye, sir. Abrabons is saying,
4: that's right.
2: Any Abraboman pun too.
4: So
2: when you pay beer, I'll pass in young upon foul sooner. D.
4: Okay.
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4: okay
2: enti ano pain me ma obia kwanya
4: wow
2: obia me pacho me pe wa opadi sua
4: okay
2: A quam fast with Dean Common and said he would see a shrine dear film. That testimony of course said he would see a tassins in be a film.
4: Okay.
2: Addition?
4: Well,
2: Mr. Mokoria, ye be up to me. And your papa may tell one catcher. And your papa da ben ababaha. I then up a pammy and your noopy, and yes, I call Nubia. And then ye may we are ye. Deppy.
4: Okay.
2: If we are quen your horse on free.
4: Wow.
2: Esuya de ben awenya.
4: Esuya de.
2: Enu awon masema ekoso njirekira.
4: Mhm.
2: Ekoso.
4: Okay.
2: Na no kasa odifo kasa fa dai sone. Eh na se kire koni ade.
4: Mhm.
2: En somo prophet ji makasa fa Joseph ni David no ni pe bia.
4: Oh.
2: E ba o shebre no aprapo mu a. Mama ma zo be kai me bia nsa na mama frefo no frase so mo fra.
4: Mhm.
2: Na doctor Muzu.
3: Yes sir.
2: What to do ni nyina afo?
4: Oda Roma.
2: So our best friend,
4: oh,
2: who see a picking a set of red room, no doom,
4: doom, no cra.
2: Uncle say, a Wahana matrimony, what could you not?
4: Yes, son.
2: Yeah, less son, or no doom say a chink,
4: and pa,
2: yeah, doom, no TV, no tree, cast any
4: more of Ninian,
2: mamma, eat you.
4: Well,
2: eat you.
3: Ah, what down, ma? Where the messiah must say, na, a man for me to unfob you. E woni aba pa o kanu ho
2: yes
3: yes so mo se ya na na bia me he odi fo ni ni jumadi a enema bi o ha na mentia se but
5: Ya me den ya me aso so se nyame na kwan no ya na ni pa ye ntia se esa.
6: Yes.
5: Ko pim so no abe bon adoma ma wo hu adikra etechi. So papa ever spend a lot of money at all time. 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Na e bi no aye time no de o mu pe.
2: Yeah.
5: A lot of time. A lot of money.
2: Yeah.
5: That papa has spent to buy time at radio stations or TV. Now, Frebremu, mama instructions say follow. Now, Frebremu, na obi owa na oye diop. 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
2: 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Yeah.
5: Yes, Papa Meshia Nipa Hora Huru Bibri woke at Jesus. Now, Mammy, we any pass from Kuya.
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5: 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I mean, Shalom. Papa for a bono, send him, Mammy Ruby Cano. Jesus, a man for 18 or 18 will be a student.
2: I'm not a binoga. I am a binoga. I'm a bomb with the atrium. Na ewo ho sister ewo ho bra ewo ho papa ewo ho nnua ba ewo ho asemne muda ho fita na de nyame ye nzo aba abeshio ni diem number na uboswa fore ni 0555 0555 0555 0555 0555 0555 0555 0555 0555 0555 0555 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
5: As my mammy, I'm
2: a car, and I abigail amoa, and I now miss the dassy, and I finna man way ya a bozo, and I
5: bless
2: ya boatima, Veronica. Abna Hedi, Sherry, Mammy, Sissy, John, Afudu, Aqua, Ebenezer, Usu, Ennimfo, Elizabeth, Educhua, and I, John, Afudu, Aqua,
5: bless you,
2: Naomi, Sedasi, Bill, Grace, and Ponsa, Richard, Danso. I could comfort the poor somewhere somewhere beauty Robert Zuvor when we na the Akuma Pan Yidi Namodia Hore Edemay Abre Eradi Na or of four at Dawanim at Dawan Swan Yidi Bamabo. But what did it enough for him?
5: Now,
2: Dina, my. I'll send you 21 cities.
5: Who's
2: here? 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
5: Okay.
2: Radio Bena, who's here? Niyama kansi nyami ishrano.
4: Amen.
2: Ebi ana o TV ya nimda TV. Beba kwa who's here Radio Bena? I'll hear what TV show.
4: Okay.
2: In Shran Kao, Papa. And I'm mamma who see TV in a sweet but what did he say? I'll free for him.
6: But we didn't, Victor. Let's say, we feel free as you know.
2: Let tradition bend away and then up so catch the gun in you.
6: Beautiful, without the Yami shop.
2: It does see.
6: When you are bound for you follow the dear na to our Udim man a far and Nansanin say, Yen papa phone you, mammy phone, who pay young quarter a yard a dear. We ye take young, we pay some,
2: we young penny some, we
6: ye who said you, oh, Mundano, a quarter pony. In fact, I know man, a new pay a tie a yam, a ye. Now, mammy dear.
2: Papa. Baba, this is who's now waiting in an answer to the extra chef. That's an equal, so I don't know. In Shranka, your papa, a Ghana fool,
4: papa,
2: someone I work at him,
4: and Poe,
2: and the Yamia men and a dumb animal. On the floor, a woho, a gifty butcher, papa, my four body, Stephen. Odena tins se papa medieni Aaron do amegben so se medieni
4: God bless you
2: somewhere or saying so se medieni fefefo
4: wow.
2: Papa antweni loko so se meimiti
4: Kofi
2: agbedenu so se meimiti
4: God bless you
2: abushwe di mrika si sia ko ibaya mude ayedi we etumrika aba
4: wow.
2: Abushwe nyame fisoro neni hwe adie nyina dia wo yebia no hu
4: that's right
2: Mr. Ramone se me ya dia wo funzo di nipa miense bi nem se mo freya ase menti me am pekimo
4: e
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7: ano
2: ti e ba me ma pa yo free wa pena sempa
5: Papa, sadly, man, see.
2: Oh, Anna, you TV no ne already.
5: No, me no, me wo phone no so nti no.
2: Oh, oh, oh. Sadly, there na we are the so ya me de how, ya nam de how. If so nam de radio no phone no so atu baby na na ne.
5: That's fine.
2: You open you dini baby out free free.
8: Michael ni, Ashama.
2: Ashama boko di.
8: Boko, papa.
2: Mark a gun in your team.
8: Papa, you. As some can come and say, say, or two a phone, dear. And I told him, you call Quas Grand and Coffee. Now, what do sport be a name? And my young and my papa, so soon as ye.
2: I'm
8: a move forward. I'm a demo cock up in Jesus. I'm a move at home.
2: Oh,
8: oh, papa. Yeah, it's me, dear, my bow.
2: Oh. Oh, oh, oh, papa, when you're free, like a catty. Yeah, bomb, I said, papa, we wish me a fresh air. Papa, when you're on him, Captain Jesus. Who do you name Captain Jesus? Now, or share some money, man, would not yet. Oh, if we show my wolf for when I come, you bet two of them will call Captain Jesus. Me, dear, yeah, make a yet you.
8: I'm saying, hey, yeah, you're my bow on the Yansira.
2: Oh,
8: the Yansira, the Yansira. Obia, Miss Captain Jesus, Copper Walk. No, pardon, Mapoho. I said, I'm going to have my children in it yet. Then you're going to have your need at you. I'm easy.
2: Hey,
8: you're easy, Papa.
2: Mark, you ever sign my wife by line or sooner? Where you went, the chairman saying, you know, why?
8: Papa, you.
2: I see a man for a good line, a chin, and person, Mrs. Simon. Pastor, would you never be our free?
9: Pastor, your friend, Companion Dunker.
2: Companion Dunker, what made Doom Red, you look a cry?
9: Pastor, me Doom no.
2: Companion Dunker, gun and you need you.
9: You, Dada, and you carry a dinner.
2: Me does, yeah, Jack.
9: No question, sir, could you sell the insula?
2: Hey. Me Christo, me Christo,
7: amen, amen, amen,
2: amen, amen.
9: Papa, where the Emibisa quotation? No, our Baman is young, Pacho.
2: Hey, what's that? Your cousin, what Baman is here?
9: But say, I will find a Padema and Man Pacho's quotation.
2: Yo, me Pacho, Second Corinthians,
9: Second Corinthians,
2: Chapter 12.
9: Mm-hmm.
2: Verse 15.
9: Mm-hmm.
2: Second Corinthians chapter 12.
9: Mm-hmm.
2: Verse 15.
9: Mm-hmm.
2: Enye ma na eso opa di edisi ema awofo. Na awofo na eso ope edisi ema muna.
9: Ena, we last quotation ope ubo ye. Abari wa mbubu ulufu ye. Song of songs, you pacho.
2: Chapter 8. Verse number 8.
9: Song of Songs, chapter 8.
2: Verse 8.
9: Aye. Okay, Dada. Registro. Na, yene Captain Beton, sa, Edidi. Edidi. Edidi. Yene Captain Beton, sa, Edidi.
7: That's right.
9: Edidi. Edidi. Jesus was say baby my young was roha. Yeni Captain Betusa Edidi. Jesus was say baby my young was roha. Yeni Captain Betusa Edidi. Oh Edidi. Oh Edidi. Captain, you know Betusa Edidi.
2: Jesus
9: say Jesus say baby pa my young was roha dachi.
2: Yo, Papa, what quotation you know, 2 Corinthians chapter 12? No?
9: Uh-huh.
2: Yeah, true. 14 to 15.
9: 14 to 15, uh-huh. Very 14 good.
2: 14 in the kind. 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
0: 9 o'clock, Mr. Mijesi.
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0: 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My baby chiam was shram.
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0: 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Now, no. If you are saying, who should be away?
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0: from verse 9 on non chrono. 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
1: Tia, honey, you, the force of my directions.
0: Because she young open. Ain't he, Mamma Magana, I raise your friend or Hawura to Numo.
1: Okay.
0: But the Adoya Pesicia, thank you, and a port will do for the 30 Ghana City. Aaron do I'm going to the 10 cities and I'm Margaret I am behind the 20 Ghana and Augustine will assess and so I bring 144 Ghana cities and I see halfway and I hear catch them a dear memorable number and a dear memorable frisson and answer number memorable frisson no a
1: 7 8 8 2 4 2 4 2 5 0 5 5 0 5 5 7 8 8 7 8 8 2 4 2 4 2 5 2 5 2 5 2 5 2 5 2 5 2 5 2 5 2 5 2 5 2 5 2 5 2 5 2 5 2 5 2 5 2 5 2 5 2 5 2 5 2 5 2 5 2 5 2 5 2 5 2 5 2 5 2 5 2 5 2 5 2 5 2 5 2 5 2 5 2 5 2 5 2 5 2 5 2 5 2 5 2 5 2 5 2 5 2 5 2 5 2 5 2 5 2 5 2 5 2 5 2 5 2 5 2 5 2 5 2 5 2 5 2 5 2 5 2 5 2 5 2 5 2 5 2 5 2 5 2 5 2 5 2 5 2 5 2 5 2 5 2 5 2 5 2 5 2 5 2 5 2 5 2 5 2 5 2 5 2 5 2 5 2 5 2
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0: Be fresh no na me san ko he say network ni na yes na se fresh na because na nyese ya bon number foforo no maka say bia we fe no bia te na fresh ya.
1: Ai.
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0: Oh, okay. 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
1: 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Eti bomodiana also afore bono and yet ne kes you nemo ni a wo nemo say about tayod na ye de a boatu so say 30 Ghana, 60 Ghana, 90 Ghana, 100 Ghana ne dia. 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
0: 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Ana say.
1: Okay.
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0: 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I first train.
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0: 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You me pa cho ye ba udi ni baby afrefi
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2: God bless you. 21 Ghana cedis.
0: And
2: God bless you.
0: Dogbeto and so about 11 Ghana cedis.
2: God bless you.
0: Epona no kwan eda homa obibiara. 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Yeah, na mbisa obani din.
2: Benjamin Afro Bentle.
0: Mashroom, why? Mashroom, Ebekasa, Ede, Amau. Mashroom, Ebekasa, Ede, Amau. Yeah! Mami. I'm going to go to the house. Yeah, pause. Any pet do which me have a 50 Ghana Any per do which we have a boy 200 Ghana. Any per do which we have 100 Ghana. A do which we have 150 Ghana cedis. Abusian do with him, and after will be answer the way me, I want them copying be answer, put it in a way to an amour.
1: That's right.
0: No, number may be a far more costly, no memo bosso a ding. Nania, ye bosso a ding, she see, and in yammer pronso. For a boy, 50 Ghana, 11 cities, 11 cities, 11 cities, 11 cities, 11 cities, 11 cities, 11 cities, 11 cities, 11 cities, 11 cities, 11 cities, 11 cities, 11 cities, 11 cities, 11 cities, 11 cities, 11 cities, 11 cities, 11 cities, 11 cities, 11 cities, 11 cities, 11 cities, 11 cities, 11 cities, 11 cities, 11 cities, 11 cities, 11 cities, 11 cities, 11 cities, 11 cities, 11 cities, 11 cities, 11 cities, 11 cities, 11 cities, 11 cities, 11 cities, 11 cities, 11 cities, 11 cities, 11 cities, 11 cities, 11 cities, 11 cities, 11 cities, 11 cities, 11 cities, 11 cities, 11 cities, 11 cities, 11 cities, 11 cities, 11 cities, 11 cities, 11 cities, 11 cities, 11 cities, 11 cities, 11 cities, 11 cities, 11 cities Ozi ya vremi vero lila abna hidi.
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1: Yeah.
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0: 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Your Radio One is so. Are you teasing a miserable one? You,
1: Papa, it's your bad.
0: Ninja make and sober quay or swamp. Your coffee TV, your seat, your home TV.
1: That's right.
0: Make rises, I'm the home TV. Na me too many, many denim, my mission. And
1: we're near life for
0: you. And we're life for you. And one of our baby, I will be okay. And I want life for you. And what's that about? You're welcome
2: TV.
0: And your Facebook. And your
1: Captain Jesus TV.
0: And yes, our online show.
1: Zeno app.
0: Zeno app.
1: Captain City.
0: Captain City. 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
1: Hey.
0: Na se nyame ho dwene ni nyame ho dobi ade utu sa na mo ya. 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
1: Oh.
0: Ni ema ye nyina no. 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
0: Anthony Loco apa. 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
2: 7 8 8 7 8 8 2 4 2 4 2 5 2 5
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2: I'm here, papa, I'm here,
0: papa, I'm here, papa, I'm here, papa, I'm here, papa, I'm here, papa, I'm here, papa, I'm here, papa, I'm here, papa, I'm here, papa, I'm here, papa, I'm here, papa, I'm here, papa, I'm here, papa, I'm here, papa, I'm here, papa, I'm here, papa, I'm here, papa, I'm here, papa, I'm here, papa, I'm here, papa, I'm here, papa, I'm here, papa, I'm here, papa, I'm here, papa, I'm here, papa, I'm here, papa, I'm here, papa, I'm here, papa, I'm here, papa, I'm here, papa, I'm here, papa, I'm here, papa, I'm here, papa, I'm here, papa, I'm here, papa, I'm here, papa, I'm here, papa, I'm here, papa, I'm here, papa, I'm here, papa, I'm here, papa, I'm here, papa, I'm here, papa, I'm here, papa, I'm here, papa, I'm here, papa, I'm here, papa, I'm Amen.
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0: I have to so many ever chassis, and you do bra prophet, you may be preaching paper. No way, FM. As a bit to me, acquire a technician, I be a omni woman. Maybe a you may ride on with him, sir, or fat captain, and so now, baby, be all. 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Hello, Penny, at his name. 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Manager Nanka say to you. Okay, ola no if you just think about panity open. And the open it as a over check here, why?
2: Okay.
0: Zero two seven seven two three two seven seven four zero two seven seven
1: That's right.
0: Two 0302-372-774. Or of a one funny serious, maybe I wouldn't name captain, no name a radia quaint, said he a tear. And I said, Tiguya Chadia, no deep for better than I'm Yampana, Massim Yan, say, Mamma, Yan Yaman, Nominizina, Missy Boko. Baby, I'm a damn commander corner, Nanka, Doctor Musube Hadrin, and Michas, who
1: said,
0: Obian Tin, some no war, a bim, na, no, say, Sabin Yango Pong, Oyenyame, Oyenyame, na, or Bob Bassas, who is Sua, or Shania, or Pebble. 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
0: Say, I can't the Yame Ayano. 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
0: 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Need the Yame, ye.
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1: Okay. Aye.
0: Whoa.
1: Aye.
0: She had never tuned said
1: it.
0: Dankwa. 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
1: You ever tuned said,
0: mammy, I'm my whole ninny, and I be new. It be me, yammy, I'm a man, can you cry?
1: I think Jesus.
0: Mammy, I'm a man,
2: son
0: of Subi. It's like a ready papa, papa. Benjamin Dankwa, the 31 Ghana Bessie
1: Sierra,
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0: Eric Osafo Ameni, edit 200 Ghana Abba.
1: Wow.
0: A B and no be 200 for Nina and Dano for Adiana FNS Yenta and Yan O'Brien Bobo Red was seen and so Adiabachina man for San Omo Botoho. Where now we are Bana, we are back. But Eric, me Jiddy Sene or Safo Ameni. When I be dasa, you couldn't know Grace and Sandy Tangana Abba. When I be the end to the local, a chi and a Joseph and a major.
1: Okay,
0: and so they are already 31 Ghana's this abbess.
1: Radisha,
0: meet best in Sian and so on, a cansan and in Sian Abono.
1: Okay,
0: ope. Sir, ope so yen. You open it too.
1: Amen.
0: Not to the animal.
1: Amen.
0: Na. Hey, Wimpo, 12:30, 12.
1: Okay.
0: Ebenina, midnight. Now, Omo frame and I do no be noon do na next to send Madame Antianfa. Minyane, I first been at the meeting, come off far. And here may be a cosune, when we be a show to an amona, or best to an ear may be my any at the horn she shay, any horn you made ye. Me wahasa, mamma, copium say, tre boy ya. It is
1: really
0: wow. May imagine, sir, you may remember a man's son, quiet, course, no, sir. Any who said, course, no network, no name, and can answer the name, mamma, my mamma for a bachelor. But my friend, let us show me very good.
2: Papa,
0: yes, sir. And you have any power, half a power, and the barman came, I'm a number, and put some more money.
1: Debut,
0: and then Yamia said, I'm a grandpa. I said, that be a year ready, dear Bianca, Yana, Oma, I saw for more pines, and Yamia said that. Yeah, you need.
1: Okay,
2: that's right.
0: I said, I'm so sure, and a man goes. If you said, if I
2: was,
0: Mammy, Teddy, yeah, there was a party to Nasia. And I'm boy.
2: That's right.
0: In a bed.
2: Oh, so.
0: Mammy,
2: papa, papa, papa. Papa, and then near Papa Neca and Bemunina Minia, when you die,
0: Mamma, the chicken, okay, Mamma Cassa.
2: That's almost said, Papa, when you're in a fan of Cassa, Yamu Titia, Yau Beb, Yau Shibiara,
1: Sabeca. That's why
2: I beg you, send magic, and your magic, the way you did you know, sit here where you're the menyame. Fanya mi adam fo da bina me kachire nkrofo bi se omonfa unya me fanya omonpana monfa yakopon ye boyfriend ni girlfriend
1: okay
2: go se tire no ma brabo papa yakopon shira mo woni minu ya nmu nyina
1: amen
2: shira mo
1: that's it
0: emino
1: amen
0: ma me amagana
2: yesa
0: o se monfa Yanko Pompana,
1: it's
0: a girlfriend.
1: Yeah,
0: na koye o ma me bowa na usu, o papa bowa na usu, o mpana bowa na osre.
2: That's right.
0: And
1: I said, Sabe Pu,
0: and yes, a young woman, Tiao Nasu, Zonzu Tian and Nasua. Baby, or baby, or
2: no,
0: you know, I'm mammy.

0: to no so because men shut that and just a meshrasso, Yamena so eshrasso.
1: Amen.
0: But your dinner is an afri for him.
2: Across
0: the book, oh dear.
1: Wow.
2: A top of all, not a friendly new auntie.
0: Yo, gun it, you. Sunday, there are more time. Why, do to me, Basso? Would you never be afraid?
2: See, Miss Chancy Pankasio.
0: And they still region when you're bad, Grandma, maybe I'm hot here. Ah, so my baho, Tuesday, boy.
1: I do more Tuesday.
0: The bank, company meet you.
1: Oh,
0: Obani, it
1: here.
0: Oh, I'll quit here this street too. Hello? Yeah.
2: I'm going to go to the hospital.
0: Wa fan ko mana. Ba jo so di ni ba bi afrefi.
2: Hello,
0: that's me. Hey, and the network no. Ba jo di ni san afrefi.
2: Hello.
0: Ah, pa ni di ni san afrefi he.
2: It's fresh ko fu ya mi di bi John Poku awoda. 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
0: Nya me bin shashuma wati.
1: Amen.
0: An sha dan ya sample. 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
2: Hello.
0: Radim will climb out with Adumti. Amen.
1: Amen.
2: Amen.
0: My cow, the do.
1: Wow.
0: I don't really need to be afraid.
2: Hello, Pastor. I'm afraid to be contrasted.
0: Contrasted, Ashanti.
2: Pastor, you need to be afraid. I am a bow.
0: Sir? Yo.
3: I told me I'm not going to be here.
0: I'm not sure if you're a fan.
3: The catcher, you can phone it down for me. I said, Obianca Captain Jesus, Obianca Shannon, and Papa Raja Fons by your mamma and a brand new
0: Amen. 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
0: 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Hey.
1: Mbato, good morning.
0: Morning. What is that? Amen.
2: Amen.
0: And may ya Belinda ho adwuma ma.
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0: 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Amen.
2: Amen.
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2: 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Captain Jesus Kofa by Ono Ananopei Rade Anam no so ahome in Shiradia Guya Sono. 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
0: Yes, account. 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

0: first time I cried, not sure, Drona, and she called my dinner. 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Or the soon happen, say, soft man may do.
1: Oh.
0: I'm going to bring you down and then move. Also, baby, me, of course, we're not meeting you in. You want to add the obedience to me in the mind.
2: 104.5.
0: What do you say? Yeah, do.
1: Oh.
0: Because
1: of a entity,
0: yes. Until you know, I want you to know my sort of one and do and to acquire confessions and a very common same. But you're someone who has my make a change.
1: Yes, sir.
0: Sure. 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
0: 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Namakasun soon seem be a trim. Sir, last year and in the last 2 years. For Fiji Makan say, Coco, co strike. 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As my mechanic is soon so more as him. 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
2: Yes.
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2: second Timothy chapter 2 verse 6 and 7
0: uh-huh.
2: The husbandman that laboreth must be first partaker of the fruits 7. Consider what I say.
0: Consider what I say, Ghana President.
2: And the Lord give thee understanding.
0: And the Lord give thee understanding in all appointments.
2: Amen.
0: In Jesus' name.
2: Amen.
0: Amen.
3: Amen.
0: Amen.
2: Amen.
0: Amen.
2: Amen. Amen. Amen.
0: Amen. Amen. Amen.
2: Second Timothy chapter 2, verse 6 and 7.
0: Uh-huh.
2: The husbandman,
0: that laborer
2: must be first partaker.
0: Must first be partaker of food today before you abandon.
2: Yes, sir. Consider what I say.
0: What I say.
2: And the Lord give thee understanding.
0: And the Lord give thee understanding in all things.
2: Amen.
0: Mama, ko kasa ni muna menjwe.
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3: 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No, dear Missy,
0: who dear may catch me? A bet. Na urade ba ma oni o ma kan nyina mu huru mu
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0: 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Eh? A proper name and gas as a mono.
1: Waka.
0: On guy.
1: Waka.
0: Eh?
1: Waka.
2: Waka, grandma statue be and see baby.
3: Yes.
0: What she has here?
1: Yes.
0: Now, so may make catch that Ghana. Man, penimus and female knew a trim.
2: Yes.
0: Eh?
2: Yes.
0: Now make cassette.
2: Wow.
0: Say, ni penny and statue crana. On bed, then. On bed, Bruno, Chedia, Papa. A mumpo, what your womb so, what your womb
1: yes.
0: So, moon, and a statue, and as any bibia. Such as any prayer or cassa, whom is it? Nanti, okay. It is a mere prophet Isaac of a swimming man. Say, Senipa boo, massa. If I'm pimping a form, you bet me, son, you should be. Senipa boo, master man. Eh?
2: Yes.
0: And Papa Behan, what way on one statue?
1: Debbie.
0: Hm?
1: Debbie.
0: And go on shore, and shall women grass a Dutch mini walk around, move behind, yes, sir, or you be beside your man.
1: Yes.
2: Hundia
0: Miss Sui.
2: Okay.
0: Second Timothy, chapter 2, 6.
2: Seven.
0: Yes. But
2: there's
0: some person in Castor and Ninja and catch them.
2: Yes,
0: Munti.
2: Mm-hmm.
0: Started from verse 3.
2: All right.
0: I said, now, so me when me, Hunamani, say Christo Yesu, or Sre ni papa, who being Cossa and find home to what if he has a transient more of a shock or sight in me. That's who be the agro consua, ye moon from the abutri, just walk corner, said your corner umbra, a tear. Eh? No, queer for ye, Jimano. On na banner bar, as would be cane, only I may catch him me, na near my king and young upon the home of the man. And a mamma in a bonnet said, Book a Bible on a ocean. What? Eh? I saw ya making a mekan a santino. Met me so I can a queer pums watch or say, na won't so me when you could a man say ye, Christo Yesu, Sre, Nipa, or being called some fan home to a fierce sentence of a sore signing. Now so we did a guma, a grono, a honokan, a guma coin.
3: Okay.
0: Go here, queer pumman.
1: Amen.
0: Some kind of fan tins when trewa. 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Amen. 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
0: 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Onye oh, bi. 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
2: yes
0: na ni mu wase
1: yeah
0: ntii ya nzo so ni pasu wo adia nyankopon A you were fee baby, no, the asher one, sir. The Ghana man penny, Uyanchre, chre,
2: yes,
0: no crassanka, a chan comiche.
2: Yes, yes.
0: Amen, pa.
4: Amen.
0: So the Bible can. Also, will be a time when comiche be good, Casahu will be jay. Nim diabesa. Radiasem, and the gin or do any da so. And Emma me and Sunny Cross, I see. Better than a yet. I join them, each them was asked, and I said, and come, she a predict a dear way any more. But I didn't name your baby. And come, she needed my view. But you may come that, yes, him. A inchimu, sapotation. Will be a time, ma. Now, what may be a singing aqua be a finifying an artifacto. A we any hobby and a juni hobby. In design, I know what shed there, Hong Kong. And it does so. When it does so, sir, or China de Bachi, when it does so, China Beco say. After the BBS, will be a say. And then when it does so be you. And in the first Corinthians chapter 13, Car said, and come, she begu, Casahuru be jay, named the ever San Yamia San Beton, and Afe, GD, and it does one or do, San Yaman means saying it, John or Donna Yakes here. If say, a bedu baby, we are singing at Tefaco, Nayan at Tefaco, and only a do donna a ding, a teen to a do, dear, a two in chatter.
2: Okay.
0: Amen.
2: Amen.
0: Amen.
2: Amen. Amen. Amen.
0: Monk of first going gender at 13.
2: At 13, okay.
0: Obehun say, Wakotro, maybe say, or dotun chada.
2: Okay.
0: Then some come shed ye. A bebu, Casahuro, a bejai, Nimdia, a vessa. Amen.
2: Amen.
0: A bedu bibia, ye near lupre, ye near helicopter, ye near bibia, intimimdiano. Mama, I'll go away. But to do the two in chatter because yet na faku. Nafe yet if I pun, well, yet if I pun, the answer or donna, the better. What you are saying? In Titia Gidifonium say, Bia kun ye na ye de beko, a jeffie washroom. Bia kun ye na ye de beko, a jeffie washroom. But you have a mutiny preaching. And the Yamiakua Isaac Abrensi of Swimmingima and a Ocasan. A moment come a story, be number whom soon soon, and he said, We are say a cassa. Nasma make canoe. Pepper, pepper, pepper, pepper, pepper. Prophet Jima Catherine was say, I be Coco do do a say in a gun a bear ding, a benya, or Vienna do one for kilomians at Cranfenka. Sapape penna Gana bayadin Ebinya.
2: Amen.
0: Amen.
2: Amen.
0: As a dunker is ready, I want for more Anya Hannam. I'm a bushier for some mamma crave Janet San Mama. A few feet soon for a feed. As a dunker is a young coupon, Emma John Dramani, mamma.
3: Yes.
0: Yay. Say Radi am fanan ye hannam.
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0: 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Wo mu a wo Radi a o ye o so ni asase no. Ne nsem. 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
3: Yes, Papa.
0: Amen.
1: Amen.
0: And your prophet Isaac of Sunday, or Saint Bacani was off one which I tell for a canasa for a mobro, no, near dom. And I'm a teacher for him, said you're a ten when you had because a basset two terms. Nay, terms near three. I mean, Timmy, see, Suku, demoda. 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It was your name's a mutia. 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

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I didn't report as a Michirano. I'm taking this as my own name. 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

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A crane, you know, Addison. 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Obika ya se ogina ho so oni ho na waka aka o ma se o mode se be ma odi for platform na mesra o number ni nie number ni nie 055 788 2425 7 8 8 7 8 8 2 4 2 5 and round D4 catch there. I'm yes, you are dear far. I am Jeremiah home. Nipa 30 Jeremiah free Amanadonko Donko at a Temuano. Yes.

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Yes, station the CRDG. 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
0: 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Oh Jesus.
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0: Amen.
2: Onno mo.
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0: 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Oh.
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2: Sir,
0: okay.
2: In same way, I would be for born January, Bosome, or Afi 2025
0: for him. Question that, see, yeah.
2: Ah, she see, I want 2026.
0: I'm poor.
2: Ah, June. That's a message, you know. A year, one
0: and half year.
2: And no, 1.5 because we're born in January.
0: Okay.
2: And so what yes.
0: And
2: I June crano you know 15 from po.
0: Ampa. Ampa.
2: Judy 1 year 4 months.
0: Okay.
2: Eh, they call 1.5
0: years. Hey, papa.
2: Hey. And I prophet Isaac of Sunji Bandi as same way at all.
0: Wow.
2: Sebi. Wow. So now you run my penny be mistake crano yan ye.
0: Ampo.
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2: 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Dog is a mutie mea.
0: Papa, what are my tea on paper?
2: Na, Yango Pon was true. Na prophet Jimaka say, departments are who in Yakasiani.
0: Okay.
2: But you all can walk for baby, I bet where you baby the infant.
0: Nampo.
2: Eddie, I can't jina baby.
0: Wow.
2: 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Abushiani adishi.
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2: 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Omonka omomfom so.
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0: Oh.
2: Yangupon a drone. Ene na domono. Eh hugana mobana.
0: 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Oh. Wow.
2: Sene. At year four. See a susha, see a obi, see any be.
0: Okay.
2: Edia koma pani gidi. Eka se rade.
0: Rade.
2: Was some yano cre.
0: Oh.
2: E rade, baby, I'm a hoa di jinan. Me support took Captain Yi said you may dear 5 Ghana cedis.
0: Oh, okay.
2: We support 10 Ghana cedis.
0: Oh,
2: we support 20 Ghana cedis.
0: You got the nyamre crowd.
2: We support 30 Ghana cedis. 40 Ghana cedis.
0: Okay.
2: We support 50 Ghana cedis.
0: That's right.
2: 60 Ghana cedis.
0: 60 Ghana.
2: We support 70 Ghana.
0: Okay.
2: 80 Ghana. 90 Ghana.
0: That's right.
2: 100 Ghana.
0: Wow.
2: Direction biya for the bonsu a prophet Isaac Opusune Jima. Nyanko pon be chire ne se onye no
0: okay
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0: 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Okay.
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0: Baba no krepa.
2: Eh, what you say is obest spy.
0: Mhm.
2: What you say?
0: Mpatwane.
2: Mhm. Obest spy.
0: Okay.
2: Yeah.
0: Mhm.
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0: Wow.
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0: 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Okay.
2: Yeah,
0: papa.
2: 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If they all send you a Bible, say ah. A cosay, my papa now be dinadi, and a cosay cosay. And my wono, unim wain in a dee. Unim wain in a dee.
0: Okay. Wow.
2: 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Also, unim wain in a dee. Amen.
0: 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Wow.
2: 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Ay, abwa ba kona tenazi ye diye wuno, ofu fronso nye den.
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0: Mm-hmm.
2: So ye assembly mine.
0: Okay.
2: So ye party muni.
0: Hmm.
2: A ukure di biye biya, nese party muni.
0: Okay.
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0: Okay.
2: 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Na o dwen woman ho. Mm. What the cat in an opay?
0: Ampa
2: o. Kakra na oti ye.
0: Mm.
2: Prophet you must say after 9.
0: Okay.
2: San semu we na ye be hwi na se bi se bi okwa.
0: Wow.
2: Ye bi sa.
0: Wow.
2: Nyame person ene man for kasa.
0: Oh my God.
2: Prophet Jimas Nyankopon.
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2: Nyankopon.
0: Mm.
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0: The kasa. Oh, that's right.
2: And patcho untin ne no obi poneti fi ho.
0: Papa. Sa na o se you.
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0: Okay.
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0: Wo tin no
2: 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Wo betin wo baby Nyankopon pese wo fa kasa.
0: Amen. Wow.
2: Then on a time with Captain Jesus.
0: Wow.
2: Prophet Isaac of Sujima.
0: Mm.
2: And never see a day.
0: Mm.
2: Major descend there about 14th.
0: Yeah. Mm.
2: Right. And about 14th June
0: 2026. Wow.
2: And then Yamiaku, I can say.
0: Mm. Abusia Muntio.
2: Mono Yame.
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0: Okay.
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0: Mm, o send there.
2: Afei en munyam number bi nso.
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0: Oh.
2: Eno so 059
0: 059 829 829 20 20 94
2: 0594
0: Okay.
2: So I am fine yet, Nancy, and now for Sam, a bushing as Sam, and Munyam Shisha, add the Sam,
0: okay,
2: a moon Sam.
0: Wow.
2: Now you bay yen no say, Braddy. Won't now deserve the beer when you are the way, dear mammy. The Raddy, the hour pay.
0: Okay. Okay. Wow.
2: Tremania Mino.
0: Oh, Jesus.
2: Woodina, young con.
0: Oh.
2: Tremania Mino. Woodina, young con.
0: Oh,
2: Chamini Aminya, Udina Yanqua.
0: Oh,
2: Chamini Aminyo, Udina Yanqua. 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
0: Now call her in the
2: Chamini Aminyo, Niawokane Bemo. 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Why do you walk on a bim? Usha, a jina.
0: That's right.
2: Nani, I walk on a bim.
0: That's right.
2: Papa.
0: Oh.
2: Mendawasi.
0: Oh.
2: Mendawasi.
0: Wow.
2: You better your knee. You ever call
0: 0559 829 829 2094 94.
2: Behuna, nipa be. 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
2: 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Aye die. Aye ye die. Aye ye die. Aye ye die ne. 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E ko akoma ebrade.
0: That's right.
2: But of Ebra, I'm going to say, you know,
0: your mamma,
2: Yansen, just a ma,
0: and you, papa,
2: a ma, a chedie,
0: okay,
2: and Yanko Ponam Prophet Isaac of Sri Jimaso. It is
0: 2 3 2 7 7 4 7 7 4 0 2 7 7 0 2 7 7 2 3 2 2 3 2 7 7 4 7 7 4 7 7 4 7 7 4 7 7 4 7 7 4 7 7 4 7 7 4 7 7 4 7 7 4 7 7 4 7 7 4 7 7 4 7 7 4 7 7 4 7 7 4 7 7 4 7 7 4 7 7 4 7 7 4 7 7 4 7 7 4 7 7 4 7 7 4 7 7 4 7 7 4 7 7 4 7 7 4 7 7 4 7 7 4 7 7 4 7 7 4 7 7 4 7 7 4 7 7 4 7 7 4 7 7 4 7 7 4 7 7 4 7 7 4 7 7 4 7 7 4 7 7 4 7 7 4 7 7 4 7 7 4 7 7 4 7 7 4 7 7 4 7 7 4 7 7 4 7 7 4 7 7 4 7 7 4 7 7 4 7 7
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0: Oh, my God.
2: Can I say what did you mean? Now o cran so com de no. 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
0: Radica so.
2: If you want jinqua, o cra be me. Oh, she said, why didn't one will cry? 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
1: 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Oh, crowns who come to know. If you're watching, oh, crap.
0: Eradi
1: Kasa, what did you mean?
0: Oh my goodness.
1: Now o crowns who have come to know.
0: Maybe I will be
1: a
0: Eradi and Namudi for so a Kasau. And pay
1: yes, who can you
0: see a bit here? Now see a bit this way.
1: Nature, yeah,
0: you be the assassin or so and nepa.
1: Nemma, semper.
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1: That's right.
0: Now, on sway. Thank you to the animal. 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
1: Amen.
0: Great man of God. God bless you, great man of God. Sky King set. No, the amen kwan and you defo can order Jesus. 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And then I will can. Happy gifty Anto. Also a canon page in the sir. Also amen sir. No, we are not say papa radish row baby. Now on to our domo papa. I feel so.
1: Amen.
0: Rukurana.
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0: Say a radi in shra yenina. 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They have to us here.
1: Hallelujah.
0: I feel Wendy Mauku. Say a radi D for radi in shra, papa. 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Hey, one. Also, for a message back to where? Every day, me ever kind of a because I bring your papa a sign a room, I don't know. No, and a Radin, I'm not so here. I don't pay.
1: I don't know.
0: For a bonus, I won't mean you be.
1: I'm going to go to the
0: Baby, I will be a time with Captain.

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0: 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But when India answer and son of a now, when he and what was well, grandpa, woman. Patient butcher, the 50 Ghana.
1: God bless you.
0: And I said, I'm going to be at the 10 Ghana.
1: God bless you.
0: Ellen Abna Asabia at the 20 Ghana.
1: God bless you.
0: Julia Goji at the 2 Ghana.
1: God bless you.
0: Anthony Kwamena Lewis at the 51 Ghana.
1: God bless you.
0: Moses Tay Jama the 30 Ghana.
1: God bless you.
0: Sadi Arhasan the 10 Ghana.
1: God bless you.
0: Ivan Squashi Bevo at the 31 Ghana.
1: God bless you.
0: Seto Sam to the 21 Ghana.
1: God bless you, Papa.
0: Joyo Sebun to the 10 Ghana.
1: God bless you.
0: Kester and St. John the 10 Ghana.
1: God bless you.
0: Chairman. Hey. Isaac Kofi Anhure, Anhure at the 5 Ghana.
1: God bless you.
0: Vida Ameniampo at the 20 Ghana.
1: God bless you.
0: Mary Kofi the 21 Ghana.
1: God bless you.
0: Mariama Ochre the 5 Ghana. Lucy Mensa the 20 Ghana.
1: God bless you.
0: Angela Band the 31 Ghana.
1: God bless you.
0: Bernard Sain, the 31 Ghana.
1: God bless you.
0: Rutuninshin, the 5 Ghana.
1: God bless you.
0: Ajay Kwame Dagba, at the 31 Ghana.
1: God bless you.
0: Richard Kawawa Ayete, at the 21 Ghana.
1: God bless you.
0: Angela Kusuya Sumenin, at the 20 Ghana.
1: God bless you.
0: Mary Dogwe, at the 10 Ghana.
1: God bless you.
0: Abdulhamid Adam, at the 12 Ghana.
1: God bless you.
0: Louise Noble.
1: Okay.
0: No grey or so at the 10 Ghana.
1: God bless you.
0: Edwin Anain at the 21 Ghana.
1: God bless you.
0: Edith Lam at the 21 Ghana.
1: God bless you.
0: Emiria Amma Komai Anain. Hey. At the 51 Ghana.
1: God bless you.
0: Abekanana.
1: Okay.
0: There's an Abeka.
1: Okay.
0: At the 10 Ghana. Mary Nico Anain, the 31 Ghana.
1: God bless you.
0: Augustine Ulessa say at the 135 Ghana series. Augustine Ulessa say asan the 200 Ghana series.
1: God bless you.
0: Sefas Nishaka Ni Nexon Kati.
1: Okay.
0: At the 30 Ghana series.
1: God bless you.
0: Christiana Chucho Kuma at the 32 Ghana.
1: God bless you.
0: Kofi Gato.
1: Okay.
0: And I'm a Sabidunus.
1: Wow.
0: Yeah. And I'm a born idiot in a trail. Ninina Monomere Labi at the 5 Ghana Abba.
1: God bless you.
0: Hannah Sechibia Asemeni at the 10 Ghana Abba.
1: God bless you.
0: Daniel Jemfi, Captain Jesus Ahotonkwa. Dan, hey. Mafeo Papa.
1: That's right.
0: Oni entemutete yache. Da obampa ibona enkoko kwani si ya. Okay, I'm a bay, stray, stranded, or Sankonich.
1: Wow.
0: Daniel Jemfi, 35 Ghana series.
1: God bless you.
0: Collins Yawapia, 10 Ghana.
1: God bless you.
0: Peter Awietete, 5 Ghana.
1: God bless you.
0: Fripp Ejiagolu, 50 Ghana series.
1: God bless you.
0: Florence Wood, 5 Ghana.
1: God bless you.
0: Papa Harrison Menzo.
1: Okay.
0: I know the way he when I hear our pa.
1: That's right.
0: Or the 200 Ghana, the abyss here.
1: God bless.
0: Ghana near with him. Didn't you hear my when I hear our pa? We eat dinner. Harrison Menzo. Menzo. And he, oh, Kairo Hoka. Iro Hoka. Mao. Naira Papa Nepal. Vitangia, a pedi 5 Ghana.
1: God bless.
0: Monica Rinchua, the 20 Ghana.
1: God bless.
0: Diana Ulapa, the 10 Ghana.
1: God bless you.
0: Ferris Tufa, the 10 Ghana.
1: God bless you.
0: Prince Ubrikwe, the 10 Ghana.
1: God bless you.
0: Cecilia Mauku, the 31 Ghana.
1: God bless you.
0: Cecilia Atta, the 100 Ghana series.
1: God bless you.
0: Abisi Emmanuel Bonsu, 10 Ghana series.
1: Wow, God bless you.
0: Unimwe Nawiya.
1: Ishranu.
0: Henry Ni Obodai, the 30 Ghana.
1: God bless you.
0: Priscilla Alice Dapa at the 10 Ghana.
1: God bless you.
0: Peter Tien the 21 Ghana.
1: God bless you.
0: Grace Cole the 21 Ghana.
1: God bless you.
0: Taifa Beauty Ventures and so the 10 Ghana series are precious here.
1: God bless you.
0: Uruta Kuto Asamwa the 51 Ghana series.
1: God bless you.
0: Bamboma Venture the 30 series 20. 30 series 50 pesos. Priscilla Alex Dapay, Wachichen is Ikenum, Wasan Baby, and Wasan Baby.
1: Oh, okay.
0: 10 Ghana, 10 Ghana, 10 Ghana.
1: Wow.
0: Sabri Mavis, Marquis,
2: Okay.
0: 31 Ghana.
2: God bless you.
0: Kodaria Muni Jubilee in 10 Ghana.
2: God bless you.
0: Esther Mignon 21 Ghana.
2: Amen.
0: Hope Mauto 2 Ghana.
2: God bless you.
0: Jerry Kuyo Dogo 31 Ghana.
2: Amen.
0: Dinah Imprim 30 Ghana.
2: Amen.
0: Mercy Ousuebio 77 Ghana cities. Hayford Abbas 5 Ghana. Inshra Enem.
2: Amen.
0: Inshra Sunia Radia 1 for 1 year Haramama Bushia Force.
2: Amen.
0: A patience or 2 for 5 Ghana. Richard Jerry Penina say another 22 Ghana
2: cities.
0: Esinam Gozi as a 10 Ghana. Frank Amwa at the 120 Ghana.
2: God bless you.
0: And Isaac Amwakon and so the 100 Ghana
2: cities. God bless
0: you. Nia a domatu brika beyon. We go so kasa enipa 9 dimrika.
2: Wow.
0: Root apio puku.
2: Okay.
0: 10 cities.
2: Amen.
0: Divine Papa Doctor Ohinekomi.
2: Hey.
0: 31 Ghana cities.
2: God bless you.
0: Comfort Kotuku.
2: Okay.
0: 5 Ghana cities.
2: God bless you.
0: Deborah Bwaji, 10 cities. 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I was young this year, Ghana, so.
2: Papa,
0: then he pam, pim, pim, pim, pim, pim, pim, pim, pim, pim, pim, pim, pim,
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2: Oh,
0: yes, yes, yes, yes, yes, yes, yes, yes,
2: Hey.
0: Hallelujah. 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
0: 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Peace in Kruma, the 21 Ghana apesisia.
2: God bless you.
0: And a Mary was in so the 31 Ghana apesisia. And a Samuel offense so the 30 Ghana apesisia. And a top commodities in so the 30 Ghana apesisia.
2: God
0: bless you. Pastor Bernard and Dr. Muzu.
2: Nyamifu.
0: Abatayane di eme pacho. Jayo.
2: Okay.
0: I.
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0: Abatayane di.
2: Papa.
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2: Oh.
0: Into 30 Ghana, 30 Ghana, 30 Ghana, 35, 36, 40, 60.
2: Wow.
0: Eh. Ayano kure.
2: Ayano kure, papa.
0: Oh.
2: Oh.
0: Asembi was a King King chapter 17, verse 24.
2: Okay.
0: Second King 17, 24. Hey, hey, hey, hey. Kase papa tu piti tu.
2: Oh.
0: Ay, a tu piti tu. Enti sa oye ni 2 aye ni 1.
2: Oh, okay.
0: Ena sa oye no Roman numerals nsua. Why I mean numpa chope paba konenka ai bako.
2: Esa
0: e first kings. First kings. Ya era oni Roman numeral. 1 chidampus.
2: Wow.
0: I stand for
2: 1.
0: I
2: 2.
0: Triple I
2: 3.
0: Ivy.
2: Ivy.
0: Vin.
2: Five.
0: Oh, okay. Now, you know. Oh, Doc.
3: Yeah.
0: Doc, sir. Anya venia can count it book. My guy, yeah, storybook be na a brand be hair.
3: Okay.
0: Yeah, cool square, crutchy yat, tip what tip of watching. Sabre, work on an air menus. I was GTV. Mekai Americans, I remember Beneza and Winyamai.
3: Mm.
0: A cra.
3: Wow.
0: Titia Sampana making.
3: Papa, I don't
0: know. Aha.
3: Mm.
0: Na Abranti is so book with me. Dano is a small but prosperous start in the center of the hill countries. It was a little thing.
3: Mm. Papa?
0: Abe. Yedra. Daddy, Abranti. I bet you we hold up a equal women before I was a joint at all. King,
3: yeah, there's a whole one where we are going to do one. I'll do come to him.
0: And Mommy,
3: what are my
0: ass with him?
3: Yes,
0: win him,
3: but what have you,
0: Nana Abraham? Na,
3: okay,
0: Nana Abraham. Na,
3: wow,
0: and for short a crime, what Nana Modian text him.
3: Okay.
0: Nahin Dino.
3: Mm-hmm. Okay.
0: No. Ye ni. Mensha deni. Nemum said any dina and kasa ye dina. E mo do.
3: Okay.
0: And chino chese. Media can hona my nan Abraham. Ah, na, esos.
3: Wow.
0: And I feel, Papa.
3: I know a ding.
0: I feel.
3: I know a ding.
0: Aye.
3: Wow.
0: Or 101 gun a Bessie Shia.
3: Oh,
0: and I Priscilla, I'm 121 gun.
3: God bless you.
0: Yeah, a Bessie Shia.
3: Wow.
0: And I Grace Tukun.
3: Oh. Hey. Grace Tukun.
0: Oh, Mammy Way.
3: Hey.
0: Mammy Way.
3: Oh.
0: Or the 10 Ghana.
3: God bless you.
0: Shana Latif Afon, so the 10 Ghana.
3: God bless you.
0: Amen. Yina tise minuya beya. Teacher man tibofu.
3: Hey,
0: I don't say ye brave.
3: I don't pay you good.
0: Ni did it say.
3: Mami Kero.
0: Kero. Rinchua.
3: That's right.
0: Yeah, Kero mama phone to talk at.
3: Hallelujah.
0: Or the 31 Ghana the abesis here.
3: God bless you.
0: And Nigeria and Natavi and the 30 Ghana.
3: God bless you.
0: And Emmanuel Kwesi Tebi Frimpong to the 51 Ghana Abba.
3: God bless you.
0: Yes, I brand here Kwesi Tebi Frimpong. Kweima.
3: Okay.
0: And then Yame, any of her. But Patro, I brand here Mumuni di Mame.
3: Okay.
0: Nia. Obeyado ye bi ewo tell any o tishi young man
3: Isaac
0: Isaac bomodiana fre papa sisia onkwana fre
3: okay
0: emwe lance into me call by him say wa
3: okay
0: ese udin dama koma so all the time
3: oh nanu we yes on ma on him phone him po WhatsApp so
0: oh when is it so diaba is so diaba oni mne en fonjoa ya neba
3: but
0: whatever. Oh, I'm a canoe, a cotto number wish. Hey, when Swim and Mikra and almost soon go.
3: Oh, okay.
0: And you a man for Nancy Mikomupa,
3: yea.
0: Number one, some reply. Can you ask him to
3: a pan and I didn't reply?
0: Mono captain.
3: I'm Po.
0: Mono captain.
3: Oh,
0: dog captain. No captain, no chicha, asoso.
3: Hallelujah.
0: Hey.
3: No captain, no chicha, asoso.
0: Kaira, bomba ye. Adi fo be traini wa ma. Open za. Kase pape bi.
3: Ever fatano.
0: Ellen, I will see 10 Ghana cities. Young rat or sajif. Nana Cabana Furia or Tosumi.
3: Hallelujah.
0: Young rat a chim across him.
3: Hey, Nana.
0: Hey.
3: Wow.
0: 101 Ghana
3: cities. God bless you, Nana. Wow.
0: Sarah, some 135 Ghana.
3: God bless you.
0: Rita, Tay Agu. at the 55 Ghana ba.
2: God bless you.
0: Ramatu Isa the 10 Ghana ba.
2: God bless you.
0: Damikadu 51 Ghana.
2: God
0: bless you. Due to your info, because you were due to notness, no? Aye.
2: Okay.
0: Aye.
2: Okay.
0: Yeah.
2: Wow.
0: Eh, dia ed pa. Yeah. Wow. Ramatu Isa the 30 Ghana apa.
2: God bless you.
0: Eriot Ehuma. Ah, Kuono, a Kahon, the 30 Ghana cities Abba.
2: God bless you.
0: Isaac of the 20 cities Abba.
2: God bless you.
0: Rose Keme, a G. Hey, a Dinwe. Wow. For the 10 Ghana cities Abba.
2: God bless you.
0: Mishra and Kamo.
2: Amen.
0: For Yame Pronso, a Forborna, Mutusa, and Amon. A Kobono, Kron. If you say, Inipa. 300.
2: Okay.
0: Ebeba.
2: Ampao. Nipa 300.
0: Nipa 300. Obeba. Ansana 915. Prophet Ama Ghana and same way Abba. Namasum Eriayatia.
2: Wow.
0: Na.
2: Wow.
0: Nyame o Homa.
2: Amen.
0: Down Huedi.
2: Oh.
0: Down Huedi.
2: Down Huedi.
0: Na. O Dobeba Usikasim.
2: Amen.
0: O Hubejo.
2: Amen.
0: Matilda Emma Husu.
2: Okay.
0: For the 5 Ghana cities, the Abba.
2: God bless you.
0: Text message, he says, number no, number.
2: Oh, okay. Number no. Aye.
0: Number. One can say numbers, no, say number.
2: Aye.
0: Next, I say, hey, you're deaf, we are.
2: Me pacho.
0: Bobo Mao.
2: Okay.
0: Bobo Mao.
2: A 055 788 2425. 055
4: 2425
2: Janet Ufosuya Jima. Any dean I was sending a baba. Janet Ufosuya Jima. And only dean I was sending a baba. And no, Anna would be for say, Nipa Mako Mako 300. And yet 3,000. 300. Because, Ufosuya stations are Hodua. You also an Opey Eddie Jumea. Across the world. Babia. Anna, ye nipam, pim. And he said, if you a day, figure way at you, you are 300. Mr. Mwada, Sabre ya Bourum, Mounso Hunyaha, Yawso ni would ye be a 50 CD by Conso Copim, Asumesiso, a 50 CD by Conso, a Copim, Asumesiso, and I say from a co, Niausen ye be a Copim. Say 10,000 oh, say 20,000 oh, say memo bon copy me him. Aha. Odi ana say, odi two dino so. Na uhu dino Janet, ufu suya jima pepe pa. 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
0: Woni msa nura manage.
2: Oh, there be power around my.
0: Se nura wa.
2: Mhm.
0: And send me call so any pair bear me to say a journey. My man, no money, I did.
5: Sorry.
2: Okay.
0: And now,
2: Papa?
0: A dear Nankin soon pay you will crone soon.
2: You are Bema, so Papa Sulu,
0: my year,
2: Solomon Taylor, and a year, and I
0: said, I drank a dear chin a cranking suit at I. Happy for no swinging.
2: Papa, and why you will be a monosenior soon now, Puma?
0: Aye.
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0: 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As well, dear. Oh, man, I ask money, baby.
2: Papa,
0: yes, one baby, not win him. And right, baby, I'm in charge. She has a honey in Zunu Cockerton.
2: Okay.
0: But Joe, Mongram, go in with you.
2: Now
0: win him.
2: Papa,
0: many a jay and on a make us in media trail.
2: Papa, what are my eighty when you summon?
0: A jack catcher, Mr. Papa. I dear, oh, here ye beansy baby, Ada.
2: Okay. Crew ran I a bum. Okay.
0: Oh, Hank, I see our chin up with him. Na, no, I somebody to join and answer, or that passage you must see.
2: Umpa,
0: say,
2: Umpa.
0: What didn't when yama buck cream or we. Na watime bosha semusu.
2: Okay.
0: Na unim.
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2: Okay.
0: Kuhu mame obeke biachro.
2: What aroma? Okay.
0: Because.
2: Okay.
0: Me kachre ene se. 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E yema kurunzu umbisi ni community center.
2: Oh, okay.
0: Eni adia esu omu yede. 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Ya.
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0: Omu beye.
2: Wow.
0: Enti. 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Papa do one work
2: a idea.
0: Then I or Henry J. Mike knows it. The per se is sick community center war. 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
2: Wabra, Sabu, over can say. 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
0: oh doc papa doc udi so mna menton krebi
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4: me yam shimmy, media minimum, and my hooker crowd would deal for who the name of Miss Atro, many every room saying they would deal for a can because we just need a nun sooner Pumani idea. 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
1: 0595 892 9 2094 0595 892 9 2094 0595 892 9 2094 94 92 94 92 94 92 94 92 94 92 94 92 94 92 94 92 94 92 94 92 94 92 94 92 94 92 94 92 94 92 94 92 94 92 94 92 94 92 94 92 94 92 94 92 94 92 94 92 94 92 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92 94 92 94 92 94 92 94 92 94 92 94 92 94 92 94 92 94 92 94 92 94 92 94 92 94 92 94 92 94 92 94 92 94 92 94 92 94 92 94 92 94 92 94 92 94 92 94 92 94 92 94 92 94 92 94 92
0: new yam. 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Captain Jesus Prayer House. 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Aye arms of Captain Jesus. 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

0: call and also be 055 788 24 25 A Captain Jesus Prayer House. Time with Captain Jesus and our so goose our tea. 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
0: Okay.
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0: Wo na ga unti
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0: Wow.
1: Indeed. Wow. Captain, dear, maybe didn't want to answer. Say, we be a lamp and an inch, but me pillar too.
0: Okay.
1: Now, I wanna. Yes, Niniano. Yes, Niano.
0: Okay.
1: Oh, ha.
0: Wow. Yes, Niano.
1: Yes, Niniano.
0: Wow.
1: Indeed, Omumbra. Now, Jeff, who dear, but we be a ladia.
0: Hallelujah. We still have a wound to me in 40 days. 40 poly poly days.
1: 40 good days.
0: Wow, what's many actually?
1: What's many actually? 1 month, 2 weeks. I mean, to me now. But at the end of the day, I met Dano. Yeah, program you were sharing mine.
0: Okay.
1: And I may buy an idea. The world day, need you to die. But I had a chin, you know. Man, son, I'm a sign. Program ni wie na me sabe fie
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0: Momo 50 Ghana.
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1: Me ayi bi ko yesi mi liver. 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
0: To kidney ni o liver.
1: Liver no.
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2: wow
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1: an captain akwanchire
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2: okay
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1: oh me hu ni amenka ba second review na me call ye no dia ade da first na akoda 6
2: akoda 6
1: 6
2: atra 1 2 3 4 5 6 hallelujah
1: na doctor ne se ho ato wa wie
2: ho ato wa wie
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2: Hallelujah.
1: Uncle Jayarza,
2: Uncle
1: Jio Gia,
2: Uncle
1: Jio Mua, say ye see Casamoa, maybe be a la how no, maybe who be bree and a matti be bree near how be a lan uncle.
2: Wow,
1: no monk, Omokaji.
2: Wow, now we didn't go into the children swear.
1: Hey, Doctor,
2: Papa.
1: What if one generation there? Maybe to me, bombing some pass. Or better, one baby, I have one
2: now. Oh, fear.
1: Hey, Mister, I'm not bombing some musa. And radio, meant to me, I tell me radio, you boom me. Maybe TV news meant to me and be another woman. So,
2: okay.
1: And I'm not paying a tea and radio now. We are, and I'm saying, wow, Papa, we bombing some mamma.
2: Wow.
1: Me bombing some mamma.
2: Wow.
1: Intermediate.
2: Wow.
1: Now me catch you me blah, say me blah. Say, I didn't know, I say, dear. Papa, we.
2: Papa, we.
1: Send me
2: a young woman to me, darling. What that, chum?
1: Me catch me blah, say. Papa, we. Say, me do for no man. What do you infam? Maybe I could do. Infam, maybe I could do.
2: Okay.
1: Nyametiasi. Nyametiasi.
2: Now
1: difference between power and that's what we are catching.
2: I'm going to be a good one.
1: Amen.
2: Papa me ase.
1: Amen.
2: Arofo ye papa no de nasem no ye wie ne ka. 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Nya me nshira.

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1: Sabra, sabra, sabra.
0: Nanso menu who don't see. 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

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I didn't tea and also would be for a doyen, sir. There be a dynamic as on only master, no. That's why, yeah, or yeah, no, you might say, oh, yeah, will be dinner so. 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I send you will be back, Pamono. 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

0: talk.
1: Papa?
0: I say, I do my sad and I'm going to go.
1: Oh, okay.
0: Because I'm 3 years.
1: Okay.
2: Sabra.
0: Sabra. Sabra. I'm going to phone and I'm going to call you.
1: Wow.
0: Yeah, for any source, I'm saying, we're my friend.
1: Okay.
0: I'm just saying, we're going to do this. I'm going to come to you.
1: Okay.
2: Hey.
1: Wow.
0: Then I... Okay, I'm so much in your coji. I'm going to go to the hospital. I don't know, Doctor Musiana, how be your
1: home? Oh, Papa Bibia,
0: the dean, pepe, in Shano, Esso. Now, I bring a man, I bring a friend, and then call me friend and Connie Arizona. Now, suit ye a red, you know, over baby in tea. Anyone who are not dimly can occur in a correction. It requires a number or so. Oh, Ode.
1: Wow.
0: Ode. Anna Sabri. Oh yeah, there. Now, Nigeria, baby, yeah. Trot, pie.
1: Okay.
0: Into a new, I'm confessing the entity.
1: Okay.
0: I'm confessing the entity.
3: I'm fine, no problem, Papa.
0: And I hear now,
3: Papa, me wo La Paz area,
0: oh no. Oh, okay, okay, okay. Oh, what chapel?
3: I'm pastor Kotade.
0: Ah, Yamen Town.
3: Yamen Town. Amen.
0: Wow. Yamen Town, Papa. Amen. Out of all, baby, I would ye be a fe. Now, as a dunnum banner captain, ma. Yabuso.
1: Okay.
0: A tuny paddles any be out ye and foot.
1: Hallelujah.
0: And there a yammy at cheddie. And I'm a new time, captain says, so baby, I would be out ye. Nipper, I have some a 300. Yenyina ye tu kwanya kwenye mepuno so aforibu ni mwono.
1: Okay.
0: Sada meka chile mwono. 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
1: Tempo.
0: Ye intineta se. 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
1: Mm.
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1: Tempo.
0: E de mamo. 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
1: That's right.
0: Two and a more. Memory way mono.
1: Okay.
0: May you share a bush of phobia. Yango pondinti, monsem, a bit to me, I had your making. Doc,
1: papa.
0: May penny pamin.
1: The pamin. Oh, okay.
0: A mama 500.
1: Wow. Papa, what are my yate?
0: No, 500 nays, eh?
1: 35 million.
0: Okay, no, Papa be brave, pal.
1: Oh, okay.
0: Papa be a woody chairman, a man for this, he kept an hour boy, and Eddie, dear to two. Dadaro. Hey. Have you known here before?
1: Yeah, Baba.
0: Yeah. That brings me up post for a kuntai.
1: Hey.
0: No, parent at night.
1: That's right.
0: It didn't have you. I was yanny at this year.
1: Papa.
0: Captain, Yamia Shra, you who any can be brave. Yeah, no, Fanassa. Any permian will be. Emwa ewo nyame pronswa for a bo
1: 500 Ghana cedis. Oh, would
0: he for be doc nipa me, you know,
1: 500 Ghana cedis.
0: Cedia henu.
1: Okay.
0: Emo quantities cano 5 million.
1: Okay.
0: Yeah. Na fe ya support to 200, 150, 100, and 50
1: Ghana. Wow.
0: Emri we na yentungusho. 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Any break, pa, rade, the century, and somewhere, and I'm a super ban. A baby salmon, some, a baby salmon, some, say, and ye piano, and ye gun a druni.
1: Would you for a be so?
0: And ye gun a druni, and say, Kevin Taylor.
1: Okay.
0: Sebi, we chat South Africa for the papa and your same kitwa. And someone all catch wrong. Emu ya ya. Emu ya ya. Amen.
1: Amen.
0: Men gaza nkanza so okan. 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
1: Okay.
0: Se yanye ye ho adura. 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
1: Papa sa bi pepe pe.
0: Okay, na se sa bi dia. Any and rap as a room on your man and design and also watching.
1: Okay,
0: Miss Miss Betray.
1: That's right.
0: As well as well.
1: Never been with a hopper.
0: Have you been mine?
1: Prophet.
0: A mummy and Imbray also.
1: Oh.
0: Nah, Yam Fadrimper, any old do. Pa.
1: Oh.
0: I send you a whole bee car. Nah, I attend the dinner moya. Then Sweetie and some now comes not to Moose. No crap.
1: Papa. Oh,
0: that is what we are kind of cratcher on us or the old crampa. An okran offer a chance will be in kind of cringe.
1: Okay.
0: Eh?
1: I said, no, can I no cra?
0: That's what the year won't pa. It is a young mum. A chance
1: okay.
0: Will be empress or kind of cratcher or not. Obey Jim and na. A woe if any and was he be more Dutch. Ain't he? Monsieur. Mika say inso.
1: Apo wada roma.
0: 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Onfa mwenye hanam.
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1: no kre
0: endo owie one am kura na so wada
1: Yeah, I'm a bye bye.
0: Papa.
3: That
0: did not a call and make us say, because you need to be in some area. Oh, now, when it did, I bay. Ah, oppression, you
3: I'm
0: now, no crime for one cassa.
1: That's right.
0: Can you be checked?
3: Your apartment to Susiana,
0: who does who will crew?
1: That's right.
0: Who will crew?
3: That in Patrol is saying, I'm one I'm into me fine.
0: Yeah, what cape could you quack?
1: That's right.
3: Okay.
0: National Kakum Park, Hono. A honey war. Ain't it too for press on Patem Kipo? Ain't he a fanty crab back as a fanty to when you brought out career? English, Bacono, Fanti, no, meaning I eat two.
3: Okay,
0: was it Nipa Moo? We are singing Monfa any Jenny to Jum Namonfen Yanko Pona Yamum running. Oh, lady, Del Eradia Yamme Ampa, say Ampa,
3: Ampa,
0: Warana, oh, ye yang. Yeah,
1: oh my God.

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0: O sande e radino o ye papa bi. Nane ku mo boron su tim hota.
1: Mo fa ma son su kwari di si pi
0: ampa.
1: Mo fa ma son
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2: Oh, nyangopo.
0: Ana mo shia katin Jesus.
1: That you was show mama where the Cape Coast.
0: Nyo.
1: Nawa ete. They make us say, Mammy Chewa, and make us say,
0: you.
1: What a manca, they make us say, ne be a lentio. Found who can pass a wolf, you for us, and you're ready there, Bahua, Metro, found to my petra. Oh, you be sapano, be sour, best so, say, shall I say, check it, see you, prevent the new world. Metro, ba, Nara, maybe be a lamb, what the beer war, Cape Coast, Miss Row. There, Tutumrica, so what are you, found what to do? When we sat there, and you found a captain Jesus or war. On Yana Brafo, Miss Row, or Mangan of a name Nara, Papa Wabba, my yen, and Yaman Cotino, and Yaman Cotinchua. That's me, not me, a big da. A woman, not say, a woman who is America, the master, Miss Row. Miss Row, there was your one sent to me, Mampa. I was Mumun Cordo. I'm in a new girl being forbid to my repression. 100 or 270 million with our mamma bank. Then, so and I'm that I go. We know the two no one see her. I'm a way up a lady, Christian, my sister, La Palano. Mr. Momo, no man, I'm ready to do this. A white rolling nala, sell water crabby, sell water. The big yellow wolf, and remember not to be a brother or Wokekus, my pato, Alpha Car, come on call. Other point 4 o'clock. Other summer tonight, they were upon 8 o'clock and Miss Sell sent to my man of prayer. I will a rabbit, Baka, and the property. Now, Momo, now made a better do book. Miss Sell, Momo, no man, Momo, a 055 788 2425. Miss Sell,
0: more time.
1: 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The big Biala war, Miss Row, Nancy and Candia, Miss Row, Fanoman, Ebba, near Bissade, no may, sir, I will say, Sala for Biala for Noira. One num no may to be Biala Noira, Miss Row. Menacodo Yayana, in a guess you have the answer. In a guess, the Kuda Allah. Yes, you will lie, Baba Yahoo, Yaki Kikus. Put the capos more than the eke now. She is done what I book. What lie can be really dunker? Yes, she can ring. Captain Beckham and Zach have ring. Captain Jesus. Bow when they are taking the cell ring back. And I did what you can chicken radio, chicken TV, and a bit and TV. Near Mammy Chewa, what lie now ring the engine. Can the Nikkei Magananga? What lie, Babana? She the yard do by me. Sub the sea, Naya Naja Nai operation. In the Abashi Baba Yam Nai call me back. Well, lie in a group, and he command the Antony Utasi, Kokana Takradi, Kana Oba, Kana Shiadu, Mankasi, who didn't want the keke, Kashigamota, in the car, well, lie in the car, but you know my one design. No man wonders that Grana, she no ni mumbo no mana. One line, he asked Sauron Kudinkas, 100 cities, 50 cities, 2 cities, Kerekasa. 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
0: Friday, Ashaman Government School, all night is here, pa. Friday, I have been.
1: Friday, I have been. Friday, Eya Ashaman. Ashaman, Friday, Saturday, Sunday. E Tashi, we come of Fiamo. E Bakum of Fiamo. 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
0: Hello. 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
0: Oh, still opani, I'm say. Ma me mayentio.
3: Dan ba cho me na me se me na na ya transfer if you room aba kwalibu no.
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0: Yamishla. But you would need to send Afri for him.
4: If I show the date, Mamma,
0: Ghana, you know, Afri for him.
4: You are so ma.
0: Mamma, what's a man?
4: When an anne captain. Remember,
0: hello, and I am Cassa, me present Bissau. When an anne captain, Jesus.
4: Captain, the men and anne. Upon
0: order, then I can't. Then I need dinner. Ah, now also, bad. You, and you're my
4: three Oh, may that you,
0: bye bye. Dr. Muzu,
5: you're ready for
0: a Ghana for a bit tea.
5: Okay,
0: no mobile, na or mobile dry. Yame wachea die. Yame wachea die. Yame wachea die.
5: Amen.
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5: Oh, okay.
0: Indi orofu obibiara wakuma eno okra kondo. 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
0: No. Ebi guso ba sike bi o ma ho di tuma mo ba fefe fe.
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5: Okay.
0: Hey, may I from so? Am I am here, sir?
5: Oh, okay.
1: Well, I saw Bahana saying, because you pass a marketing.
0: I
1: know. In October, you couldn't do me time, you
0: know. Oh, Nana Patro, you're true dating at all.
1: Yeah,
0: my date be honest, I date in a moshi.
1: Matty.
0: Captain, is that banding in Ababa?
5: Wow.
0: And I quite have one grad, I'm a grad here. Oh, my baby. Cape when it up ready him to do it. Just a BF. Nana Yamin Shrow.
1: Amen.
0: Yamin Shrow, Papa. A Ghana Munti, Yemra, Yam Papa, or Hinain, Munyam for Bina or Frey,
5: and
0: Captain Jesus, Nakuma Swa, dear. In Nims, the ABC, a canoe,
5: and Poe.
0: Now, Wabama dear Urim,
5: and Pa,
0: and I'll say, or Tidia Coswingina. Any dear man, and I follow our bona bruce as you can. Your friend of 500 Ghana.
5: I was saying, I
0: can soon. Oh, then so I say, sir, 500 Ghana. For no, Nana, was so back. Was so back. I wish you had done so. Be a good yen as soon as any dear.
5: Oh, be an yen
0: and any dear, and I want him to
5: be an yen.
0: Say, a chew our bomb on common. A man, a dean. How's a food in Papa and your son?
5: Oh, wow.
6: Hello.
5: Oh.
0: Hello.
6: Hello, Pastor. Pastor, Papa Castle. Pastor Castle, I call
0: Hey, now, Crobans, why? Dum radio ni kakere ni mama ni papa kasa.
7: Yo.
0: Se TV no radio. Aha.
7: Me dumuno.
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0: say, what's that you put on moi? 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
1: Hey,
0: it's it. Papa, they say,
1: Mamma, you know me
0: nice wakasa. You know me nice
1: wakasa. What was life?
0: The fear that move a woman, but you know me nice wakasa.
1: And then I'm
0: going to come and who would send me some to me,
1: some
0: to me, yes, she,
1: mammy,
0: dear Sam, and who said the dear
1: Sam.
0: Good day, Fufono. Ah, Papa, that's a massa hill. I made it to a meal conquer. I'm in Ocasi. The way I made it to me, Catherine, and you are done on the cloud again. You want your captain, Captain Jesus. Then you know, Bill, if you are the Captain Jesus, you call no Bill, Bobo Mode, no love. Ne, Obo Mode, you can so I know one last summer. One last so I can hock a hog back. One last summer, no fennel, how me say how me, no true. Bobo Mode, go swash my main station, but because we have government school, no fair no come out for blow, no ba, no ba no cham, no ba no pum, let no penning a delay, dally day, can any wood be bling, no mempo, go bombarded no one and the camalijon, or no fair no mempate, the blim in our kawu, mummy in our kawu, I'm a joe mammy, no manahiwa, papa me da say.
1: Amen, amen, amen, amen, amen. 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Documents, I want to go to
2: Papa, Jesus.
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0: Kemi, yo, Nana Hefa.
1: I'm for some in a panic and cancer and in Comoco. I'm in a day, they didn't come out of it. My Yankan or
0: eh? I find the home. My Yankan or eh? Radio ni TV show.
1: Acha meeting
0: ya kaza. Radio show.
1: Yo nana. Ye tun kan baby ya. Na ye person bi me paramount chief. Na ye ma o baby o Yakunya district. Eh Kuti region.
0: Okay. Okay.
1: I mean we radio na so me say.
0: Yeah.
1: Nana am say me me paramount chief. Baby, ma, on a very center or Otiri, be a queen district. Matiponina, and ya video.
0: Yatipa, Nana, a diacuma so, and a Yango Ponso, a Camon so, Macuma. And unti ya pon 12 o'clock na. Na, more than our friend, he has told number only be beard ya to Hawaii.
1: Mate.
0: Na, Yamin Shaw, papa.
1: Yamin Shaw,
0: you.
1: Yo,
0: you does a Ghana for yet the young caribbean breed.
2: No, no,
0: I must sum up. And but John's with it is an Afri for him.
3: Also,
0: then, oh, that's what then, you mammy, Yamabua, oh, my sword then. Tuesday, I am a young wedgeman. A banana.
2: Okay.
0: And why? And you, and also made a back home Tuesday. Why? And no crowd in your men shall see a mawane.
2: Amen.
0: Now, banana sword in the Tuesday, metanaku yuma. Why? You, yami ain't sure. You. But you didn't be out so fluffy. Hello, you didn't be out fluffy. Okay, oh, Tiena, huh? And but you also didn't be out fluffy. Well, so Tiena, huh?
4: Morning,
0: that is saying.
4: That's right.
0: Who didn't they say?
4: Within the apana.
0: Ghana Mike Cracker, he now free fee.
4: It's lefticophobia.
0: Nacophobia crooked cracker, the abana, you hear why you be home.
4: But your family Salome.
0: Abana Salome, you. Any amab, and I may ain't you.
4: If I saw Miss Mabas, what day?
0: Hey.
4: I'm a little green in a car.
0: We come home.
4: Nadia, the one walker.
0: But your young boy, Vanada Mitnama, could you mind? Would your boy Bunny D, mammy?
4: The friend of one, could you?
0: Kwa Junior. Kwa Junior, oh. Hey, Junior for. Yeah, they are so bad.
2: Yeah.
0: Aye, because I'm not Junior for it to me all the Obenya Junior, and I just had in a tone, papa. Aha, Diana Yasin.
2: Okay. But say, be a papa, and maybe another papa's on Tessa,
0: Anna. Aye, sir, never pen Tessa. Aha, now no more trim what there. A brush was so chain, oh, I can.
2: Oh, okay.
0: Na a bassan, so it's answer. I didn't know no hunting or bonny dear cry, and let us say, as a papa no denied, and grass was sent through no car.
2: Oh, okay.
0: Or what taking advantage, no more yet you will pay to boo junior for a mutiny.
2: Yeah,
0: I didn't
2: work as
0: well. But for Jones, we did is an Afri. Yeah, I had to say.
4: What?
0: Well, what bassof for did is an Afri for him? Openi, what do you radio? Openi. Any opening now? Did you say?
5: Patrol from Daniel Champo from Parkro.
0: Parkro.
5: Dana Hoye.
0: Yami do more now, swear.
5: Oh, yes, Hoye.
0: You.
5: Dana say no, Ba, Niaman Kuye Mauba.
0: Niaman Kuye Mauba.
5: No, that's enough. The Ba, which I'm going to say, scan my young farmer.
0: To me, ye.
5: You
0: know, they said that when I was over Domi and I said, Yam, what Thursday? Thursday and Friday. Yeah, what day? And if you had the bay, I'm a Tuesday or Chinachi Tuesday and Wednesday. My one cock up at Takasiasi.
5: Okay.
0: My patrol also didn't send Afri for him. Hello. Oh, Alan, so udini baby afrefi. Ya fani pa fufu.
3: Hello.
0: Hello, Penny.
3: Good morning.
0: Good morning, that is saying.
3: Me pa cho boko.
0: Yo.
3: Me pa cho ya tu ka on radio na pepe. Ya ga no baba Ashama na ya ba on ten.
0: Ashama ye Friday if ya da ya na ju.
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3: Hello.
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3: No.
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3: Ya wo Mr. Kam. 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
0: 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Why?
3: Na momo no. Number we are.
0: Number we are. My name is Pazabena.
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8: Hello, Baza.
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8: Pacho Miriari, indeed.
0: Pacho, you didn't say.
8: Won't mean you know she.
0: You didn't say.
8: Or the Olivia.
0: Olivia.
8: Ligbe.
0: On to me, Yana Hoshi, on to me, Casacra.
8: Oh, Casaca, Craddy.
0: Pensuna, Menkasangusun, Susia.
8: You
0: are Pensu, Menkasangusuna, or no benefit being so fra, bucket me soon, or Finko Jarre. Why?
8: You.
0: Now, Fafun, so man, and I'm in Casa.
8: But,
0: Faman. 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Eddie. Hello, mommy. Hello, mama.
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0: Mama, what is saying?
9: Dada. Apo man.
0: Yami abdo, monsu e.
9: Yahoo.
0: Oh, hon toss, you see, why?
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0: Awurade mfa ne nsa nka wo.
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11: Hello?
0: And a learning you, you know, baby. 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
11: I'm not doing by so now, sir.
0: Mammy, Croben, sir.
11: Damn, by so I'll buy me free soon.
0: Now, did he say?
11: Me
0: man of doors, waho. 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
11: Amen.
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11: Amen.
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0: Nyambo akina Monday, wo frem ne wo nyame a Tuesday no wo frem. Why?
11: Bacho
0: yoda. Openi, so why you ho ye dia? Wadomo radio no wo ho.
12: Hello captain.
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0: 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And I have machine, Dr. Muzu. Pastor Bernard. What on effe? Yeah, Pastor Bernard. I'm sorry, what would be the actual room?
2: Oh, that'd be your
0: fire, sorry. But you didn't maybe have refee. Opening, I won't break it. I will buy a fru. 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I'm our babano. 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
2: That's right.
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13: Mpacho 3 years ni mo.
0: What would put 3 years? I want to mean your free.
13: Nansu said, the woman and the woman and the woman and the woman and the woman and the woman and the woman
0: and the woman and the woman and the woman and the woman and the woman and the woman and the woman and the woman and the woman and the woman and the woman and the woman and the woman and the woman and the woman and the woman and the woman and the woman and the woman and the woman. 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
14: No, I don't see a case here so far.
0: Hey, sir.
14: I'm going to go to the house.
0: Amen. Ah, open my intio na we would you know, open yet is a open yet you. Yet you, now did it's an afrifi.
15: You, me did the jury, me prefitama.
0: You gun and net ye, Mr. Jury. Gun and net ye, Mr. Jury.
15: You, a different so, what do I do about? But some to quench my ya, because some to know, ma, what you are, do I mean to me?
0: Oh, good.
15: I was in Pacho, I was in Pacho.
0: Yango pon ya duma all night na ba so ashama no me ya wani ya why okay udi ni baby afrefi hello aja udi ni sen afrefi he
15: ni ni ko sey am ka sey
0: go mo do ma nasi eh madam fo nothing then odin then just is ya ma ben o kakra o Pocho my intel, aye.
15: Okay.
0: My intel.
15: I mean, so what my party. Amen.
0: The network in Yankan, I remember that bonk of my pacho.
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15: Komiti 25.
0: Ayo, one captain yeshia.
15: Captain,
16: Menitia, Max Nandin, Namia, and I am now at the end
0: of
16: Sir, you so.
0: Na so what a captain. And was not is a young boy Friday or Bashama?
16: But the
0: a shaman.
16: Okay.
0: I ain't talking about government school, main station, government school. Ho. Why? You. Mammy, I'm a Ghana, you are grown up already, you know.
17: Papa?
0: You are grown up already. Ghana, for what you mean?
17: That's the bank, and you are me. I know, Papa.
0: And never yes, any penny in a person, Mikasa.
17: Papa, and not any at Debbie, I sent for some more, you made you.
0: Oh.
17: A son, I had Jim Crawford. A son, you'll be a called anyhow to any
0: too many.
17: About the Yantia Hoka, better than I wait to me at Yasa a time, you know. I mean, I said, a young Yaka cry will be out from Wall Jumedi. If it's our funny pan, I'll do a monk.
0: Oh,
17: our family born and now for quite a bus of fire than I see.
0: Amen.
17: The better so I can say 500, no.
0: Aye.
17: Oh, ye be. We may be such a pay the biarada or ya for ye. Nasa papa ya appeal or defy appeal no sabemoa. Na papa nya de pantia.
0: Oh,
17: and a four on my entrances are de pay. Na dear will be I am from moana papa and je agdasa and jaka. Yes, sir, mum. Amba no ya bara. Yes, sir, mum. Oh, ye call me be do how I buy ye. Now so.
0: We are boy, dear, and also you
17: are.
0: Hey, hey, hey, hey, hey, hey, hey, hey, hey, hey, hey, hey, hey, hey, hey, hey, hey, hey,
17: hey, hey, hey, hey, hey, hey, hey, hey, hey, hey, hey, hey, hey, hey, hey, hey, hey, hey, hey,
0: hey, hey, hey, hey, hey, hey, hey, hey, hey,
17: hey, hey,
0: hey, hey, hey, hey, hey, hey, hey, hey, hey, hey, hey, hey, hey, hey, hey, hey, hey, hey, hey, hey, hey, hey, hey,
18: hey,
0: hey, hey, hey, hey, hey, hey,
18: Debi have a friend, look, I'm glad you have a pop, Diggo.
0: Okay.
18: Now, Mr. Bripa of a scholarship. Of course, you have to outside.
0: Of course, you have to outside.
18: That's your try, I.E.
0: Okay.
18: This year, so, I would do an old friend of
0: book. But you?
18: My mom, I'm about to take.
0: Oh, okay.
18: Hey, now, I got an old friend, I'll throw out this and come.
0: This, Oyedin. Oyedin. No, my friend, Pablo. Oh, yeah, didn't he? Oh, yeah, I pay him. Catching there Friday all night, no, maybe. Aye.
18: Ah, okay.
0: I'm a first scholarship, no. And I've been in a school, no school in England, and one day. Oh, Megua Casino. Aye.
18: Yo.
0: Aye. Yamenka, sir. Yamenka, sir. Yamenka, sir. But you wouldn't be off, Riffy.
19: But I'm a fluffy bitch, Lee.
0: Ah, but your gun and you need you.
19: Papa, don't you say?
0: Yamia Bumo, who's where?
19: Me, who ye?
0: You.
19: Papa, me patcho me ni.
0: When ni?
19: Me ni.
0: When ni no, dear, ye day be ya. Eh, ya, we ya, and I say, Huna, dear, and I say.
19: Eh, me ni, Wadi. It's why I wish you see me.
0: I wish you see. A radin TV, a mumma, won't you when you cry?
2: Amen.
0: When I don't tea. Amen.
2: Amen.
19: Amen.
0: Ain't you a much out yet, Yan? It's a semper 8 year, a washerman government school. If you had there been an amendment done in the Pusiada. Why? Yamin shrap a paper.
2: Amen.
0: Sister, now won't you name the pie to say?
20: Pacho, yes, I don't.
0: Now, Crobanswa.
20: Me pacho, me warm, Manette.
0: Manette, I won't cry.
20: Manette, I blaze Manette.
0: Are you na? What's the missing?
20: Oh, damn, da. But your name, Uncle Yee, Mammy Crow.
0: Now, do the same.
20: Me Didi, Elizabeth, Chomeku, me braba, kui, a friend, Jerry, or whatever, Jerry. Spiritual father, Binti. Oh,
0: okay. And another one, yame.
20: And I'm dead, dear man, yaw.
0: But you see, I'm more TV and radio, so. And only see, Missy more TV and radio, so she's here. And the young boy, my son, Tuesday, no afremi. Then young boy, I Tuesday, Bernard, no afremi. Then young boy, Friday, no about all night, maybe.
20: Pacho.
0: Eh, yambe yo manetifu. 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
0: 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Hello,
2: Papa.
0: Open in morning, let us say. Why? Oh, at the same.
2: Hey, yo, Papa.
0: Hey.
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2: Now, where are
0: you? I'm here, Dom. 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
4: Amen.
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0: Can I not pray? I am for my as is Yano. Yet your mind crowns and your quack will pray.
4: Amen.
0: Yamanka say, oh, amen.
4: Amen.
0: I'm so dear, baby. I'll free fee. 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
4: Yamidifo.
0: And I'm a mamma, I'm a gun. I come. Ain't in there? The morning in our prophet, you make us so we're too quainty. You feed the swaka baby, you made your name, Masua.
4: Oh,
0: but your Kagana forbade. Eh?
4: Oh,
0: dear ones with him, Zanzan, wait me, dear Bremon. One chaka Kurana, and yet 25,000.
4: 25,000. 250.
0: And so I'm
4: named
0: Nan. Unipa Bain. I'm named
4: Nan. Oh. Oh.
0: Agozia. Mamma, pass out to banana cacra.
4: That's right.
1: Ah, papa, man, and so.
0: Aye. 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Anna. 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
1: Aunt Juliana Mensa.
0: Yeah. Anna Yura, or Sajifo. Nana, Pabra for you, or Tosumi. I was what is here, the captain, the Yasam Kitu. And yet, as some Kitu. I was ready, and I got you crew across the floor. Brah, papa, for quick crusade,
4: that's right.
5: Oh,
0: huh?
5: Papa,
4: as some
5: cacramecan say, Aunt Sana, new friendly, but so boar born, and not just in a nice
0: baby. Yes, be so.
5: Aunt Sana, me crew mohin in anna, or sergeant for. 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
1: Papa, I'm a journalist, Baba.
0: Ah, I was so training, Abaya. Yeah.
1: Amen.
0: Wow.
1: Amen. Wow. Anyway, so, I can say, yes.
0: Yamisu.
1: Man.
0: Yamisu. My patcher, who did this in Africa for him? Hello? Hello? Ma tese doctor mu zo beto kusuya pa ma
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0: crap.
6: Oh, me nante. Me the walker. 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
0: Okay.
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0: ato o di design afisi hi Oh, Tien Ho, or no one I best have grown an hour to be. I do this is an afrifi. Hello, at the same. You're not in the same.
7: Noah,
0: oh, I'm fine.
7: Oh, I'm done.
0: You're done in your mini mom. You were ready, Bayam, ready beside me. I just sent in a big chapter. Upon one, and Fakus any pump him to grab a fret. I just sent a pahua. A young Fakol view. And you just sent you when I would a moon yam my ain't in a month for room. But you didn't be a free fee.
8: But you're the summer down from the
0: And so on, Bopo, dear.
8: Pacho
0: Now, captain,
7: Papa, ninja muni se. Nyango pon show.
0: Amen.
7: Nsan se. 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
0: Yes.
7: And I mean, you're buying me off, you know, a year no. And money a year won't.
0: Okay.
7: And now, I saw don't swear you mean, you said, say more, Capcos, you need to quack.
0: Yeah.
7: Now, tell me, I imagine, met you on Kaka Kra, a free. And yeah, Doctor. Amazon channel. And what is your Puma Puma or Kumha and Quantanai? Let me who says, Anna, a Puma or Honso. It's me, Jina, baby. And I made Jina or Moja or Muslim. And so I told you an answer. I'm told me to be do. A yapity, yapity. When you're a couple of them, we have clear, I know. Akra, na enya sankitwa.
0: Yeah.
7: You hunte. 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
0: Mu betime ye urade aye. 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
7: Oh,
0: the battery no assa, no more friends so are. 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
4: Nanka boy.
0: Auntie Memfre, Memfre, Memfre, Emfre, why?
4: That's
0: jive fre. Mamma Magana.
1: Uncle Bondi for.
0: Unim. Asembi yes, ko so last year January.
1: Right, sir.
0: Na odifo di nkomo bi kire Ghana ban.
1: Mhm.
0: Na odi nkomo no ma Ghana ban akwaba.
1: Yes, sir.
0: Mami, last year January na Ghana ban na wadi nasen. Bajo no wadi sey.
1: But depending on the time, there are never days and I say weeks.
0: Days.
1: And I swear I'm more in.
0: Uh-huh. 7th.
4: And a message in it by 19th.
0: And a message in it by 19th.
4: Right.
0: You subtract 7 from 19.
4: Uh-huh.
0: Let us say.
1: I wake up 12.
0: You. Let us say, not do me no.
1: 1 week.
0: And a prophet Isaac of Usunijima, and a gun and you need to come on now. Obesi wo titru omampenia wafakumia na prophet jima ka semno finchim
4: pao
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1: yes, sir.
0: Na winning baby. You have a gunning in a tea.
4: Bow.
0: Gunning in a mamma omuchi.
1: Yes, sir.
0: Na what piece I say? You to make us, sir. 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
1: so me wo so pa
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1: 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God bless you, sir.
0: And thank you. And as Nyako say, Nyako Pomboa, Echina Mondi. Udi Fong Kan and Fra Nana Afokau, Ikuno.
1: 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So, no, so,
0: 500 Ghana a day.
1: Thank you. God bless you.
0: And I bear Ousu Ventures.
2: Okay.
0: Essay. Or promise it 1,000 Ghana cedis.
2: Wow.
1: God bless the person.
0: Adonia Ventures, or no, or the 202 Ghana Ediaba.
1: God bless you.
0: Yam Wachna, Yam Sheno, Enim.
2: Wow.
0: And ya, Adia, and one was a name, Mana, Nafresa.
1: Yes, sir.
0: Mamma, a promise, Bibrina, or my sending a message, name Momono. When on the one tre, Sika, the crow. Nanso, just say, Fekeke.
2: Fekeke.
1: I'm so, Papa.
0: Enna, Ebusiani, Dombinsu, Eguso. Megusu ka say, Obedia, Ebeduye, Afenedi, 4 seconds.
2: Wow.
0: Obinsu, Abasisia, Masoro, Parisichi, Abasisia.
1: God bless you.
0: Nyame pronounce wa forebo. Number niye
1: 7 8 8 7 7 2 4 2 4 2 5 2 5 2 5 2 5 2 5 2 5 2 5 2 5 2 5 2 5 2 5 2 5 2 5 2 5 2 5 2 5 2 5 2 5 2 5 2 5 2 5 2 5 2 5 2 5 2 5 2 5 2 5 2 5 2 5 2 5 2 5 2 5 2 5 2 5 2 5 2 5 2 5 2 5 2 5 2 5 2 5 2 5 2 5 2 5 2 5 2 5 2 5 2 5 2 5 2 5 2 5 2 5 2 5 2 5 2 5 2 5 2 5 2 5 2 5 2 5 2 5 2 5 2 5 2 5 2 5 2 5 2 5 2 5 2 5 2 5 2 5 2 5 2 5 2 5 2 5 2 5 2 5 2 5 2 5 2 5 2 5 2 5 2 5 2 5 2 5 2 5 2 5 2 5 2 5 2 5 2
0: 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Or tin and so confusion say, ah, then a mammy be neck a son and from Cassa Pacho. Anyway, your mammy be Cassa.
2: There
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1: 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Amen.
0: You know, I'm from Colline. Should be.
1: I'm not here.
0: Dr. Muzu. Muda hoye.
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2: Papa,
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0: Mammy, sorry, I'm not crossing a ban.
1: Yes.
0: Sana Freddy Mumon also ban ever.
2: Wow.
1: Papa, get down your mia.
0: Samuel Boyan, 51 Ghana.
1: God bless you.
0: Rebecca Gekudi, 21 Ghana. Sylvia Banu, 31 Ghana. Juliana Hammond, 20 Ghana. Mama, she say I'm a boss, Raymond, 300 Ghana. But I won't have been in the chino.
2: Wow.
1: Papa?
0: Rebecca Gekua Sandy, another 31 Ghana.
1: Pablo
0: upon someone 30 Ghana. Emiria Kricho Wonu Ede 20 Ghana. Mercy also the 77 Ghana cities. Andrews Kwabno Poku the 11 Ghana. 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Mercy. Mercy Ade.
2: Okay.
0: A day.
2: Wow.
0: Yeah, mercy, mammy. Mercy, mammy.
2: Wow.
0: Yeah. Daniel, don't go to 5 Ghana cities. God bless
1: you.
0: Omuna Abedi Regina Asabria Santi, or the 200 Ghana Bayano.
2: Eradin
0: Shram. Benjamin Wadadi 10 Ghana Bayano.
2: Wow.
0: Edit 20 Ghana. Maso Paris Echiasadi, another 20 Ghana.
2: Don
0: Mark Ventures, the 20 to the 50 person.
1: Bless you.
0: If one Sawadi, the 15 Ghana. Big Mother Chumo, the 20 Ghana. Lula Sasso Augustine, Macanibia, was on the 495 Ghana cities. A wage lesson for my 500 Ghana. In the 1,000 Ghana, Hoboshen, I'm so fulfilled.
1: God bless him so much. So much.
2: Wow.
0: Beatrice Abuna, that one so apesicia.
1: God bless you.
0: Abushia, number is 055. 2 4 2 5 0 5 5 7 8 8 7 8 8 2 4 2 4 2 5 2 5 0 5 5 0 5 5 7 8 8 7 8 2 4 2 4 2 5 2 5 0 5 5 7 8 8 7 8 2 4 2 4 2 5 2 5 I did Biara Wijin and Nimua a year ding. Catch the Radisa Radi, Magina Sudia for Bunny. A Radimas Summer, how on my tea name? A Radimanus Minya Dancidia Manfo ADB. A Radiaria Beto, if you are Tom, if you and your men in Alan's winter winter winter winter winter winter winter winter winter winter winter winter winter winter winter winter winter winter winter winter winter winter winter winter winter winter winter winter winter winter winter winter winter winter winter winter winter winter winter winter winter winter winter winter winter winter winter winter winter winter winter winter winter winter winter winter winter winter winter winter winter winter winter winter winter winter winter winter winter winter winter winter winter winter winter winter winter winter winter winter winter win me. Cha cha sa.

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0: Mammy to matto.
1: Ah, a radi. 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
0: That's right.
1: But I was.
0: Mammy, dee for.
1: Eh. 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I'm moon tea.
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1: Aye, Yanko, Yanko, Yanko. But your mamma goes to a more banner. Mamma goes to a more banner. Modine a bar after the bonomo.
0: Okay.
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0: Wow.
1: And son of you made in the Queen, better menka. Do the question, Abra.
0: You,
1: Yanko,
0: Yanko,
1: Yanko, Yanko. 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Auntie, a branty, I make a say, will be our timid, maybe an hour timid in dreams or bar necker. But bear manner, eka say. Amen.
3: Amen.
1: And I'm ready call, sir, a sorin. Dinya. 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Ain't in a midday, may say a gun a man penny and make a same way a day a training. Namakashun soon seem be a trim. Sir, last year. And in the last 2 years, for Feji Makan said, Koko, ko strike. Koko, Koko, Koko, ya, a ye gun a dingy, and Koko, Nankasa, a ko strike. As my mekan ye soon so more as him. Etre said the old man penny also be born home or day. Last 3 years, ye better Koko, and soon be soon. 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
1: 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A prosy for a quarter to two so Mokunkuman robbers. 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
2: It will hold to Papa, but if 4 years there.
0: And a prophet you make can in some say. Or can a sir, so or can you go pansen? Now, Mumisa Gana for say, a prophet you may or do something when one can't tell me say, may a small me came in a gun a man penina na at a dunk where who for Mengana.
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0: okay. 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
1: Okay.
0: Yes, I don't know, Mekana. Amen.
1: Amen.
2: Amen.
0: Prophet Isaac Kwabrensia of Usuhini Jima. 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After do Riviana, Coco, who would you my brother and a Jacob extension officer? O Maya, when you was him. 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
0: 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Bible say, "O consider the prophet Jeremiah chona, ni aka bia nyankopon be ma ho nimdie." 2 Timothy
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0: 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Verses 6 and 7. 2 Timothy chapter 2
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0: 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Munka brofo ni twi ni nyina.
3: Yeah. 2 Timothy chapter 2 verse 6 and 7. The husbandman that laboreth must be first partaker of the fruits. 7. Consider what I say.
0: Consider what I say, Ghana President.
3: And the Lord give thee understanding.
0: And
3: in
0: the Lord give thee understanding in all appointments.
3: Amen.
0: In Jesus' name.
3: Amen.
0: Amen.
3: Amen.
0: Amen.
3: Amen.
0: Amen.
3: Amen.
0: Amen. Amen. Amen. Amen.
3: 2 Timothy chapter 2 verse 6 and 7.
0: Uh-huh.
3: The husbandman
0: that laborer
3: must be first partaker
0: must
3: of
0: first
3: the
0: be partaker of fruit today yes. Be free mu aban.
3: Yes sir. Consider what I say and the Lord give thee understanding.
0: And the Lord give thee understanding in all things.
3: Amen.
0: Mama ko kasa nu na men hwe.
3: Amen.
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0: 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Mecca.
3: Oh, Papa.
0: Emeno.
4: Amen.
0: Mecca.
3: Yes.
0: Samu kwati se. Prophet Isaac of Osunijima kachere gana mempeni o wosu se. So upon whom so many statue ko si baby.
3: Mm-hmm.
0: Eh?
4: Mm.
0: Prophet Jima nga zazemono.
4: Waka.
0: Onga ye.
4: Waka.
0: Huh?
4: What can
3: Corona start to be and see, baby?
0: What you say?
4: Yes.
0: Now, some may catch that Ghana, man, penny, mess, and film, you know, a trim.
3: Yes.
0: Eh?
3: Yes.
0: Now, may casse.
3: Wow.
0: Send you penny and statue, Corona, on bedding.
4: On
0: the Bruno Chedia, papa.
3: Yes.
0: A mumpo, where your wumpo. So what your wumpo?
4: Yes.
0: So munyane statue anase ne bibia.
5: so
0: sad. But you say any pa way or kasa unhuni say. Nanti okay. It is a me prophet I go for shooting chima. Se se nipe boo ma sema. Ni fam pim pim na form yo, bet me say you should wed be se nipe boo ma sema. Eh?
3: Yes.
0: And papa be han wa kwa or no anesthet you.
5: Debbie.
0: Debbie. And go on show. And shall we remember that Dutch mini hook ram will be and yes, or ye be beside your man.
5: Star Pepe.
3: Yes.
0: Hundia may see we.
3: Okay.
0: Second Timothy, chapter 2:6-7.
3: Yes.
0: But there's some person in Castor in Indian and say, Mamma, catch them.
3: Yes, ma'am.
0: Munti. I started from verse 3.
3: All right.
0: I said, now also, me a weni, hunamani, say Christo Yesu. 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
6: 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But I didn't name your baby.
7: Yes, no, don't you know? Sing it. All right, let's do this. Let me see your handkerchief.
0: Yeah, I'm going to be asking you now. I feel any pain in artifact. A real new hobby, and I really hope you. In design, I know what shed there in Hong Kong. Any daso? When it does say, or China de Bechi, when it does say China Beco say, after the BBS will be assay. And then when it does you. And in a first Corinthians chapter 13, car say, and come she begu, Casahu Rubijai, Nim de Eversan Yamias and the Betan, and after GD, any daso one or do, San Yamami and Saint John or Don Ayakes here. If say, ebedu baby ni wiase nyina tefa ko na ye nyina ye tefa ko a ɛno deɛ yɛde ɔdɔ na ɛyɛ dɛn ɛti nti ɔdɔ deɛ ɛto ntwa da amen
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0: 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Amen. Amen. Amen. Amen. 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Amen. Amen. Amen. 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
0: 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Amen. Amen. Amen. Amen. Amen. Amen. Amen. Amen. Amen. Amen. Amen. Amen. 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I'm telling you, Proverbs of Date, Muga Gaiwe. Nyansa Kasa Nafe, Kasakwa Kasakwana, after what 10 years baby in Nipa. Na Mary be a frassy headache, and you mono, Nafe near one. Near one. Amen.
8: Amen.
0: Proverbs chapter 8. Mammy, what was my making?
3: Yes, Papa.
0: Amen.
8: Amen.
0: And in your prophet Isaac of Sunijima or Sempakeni was off one which I cheer for a canoe. Me, we are maybe tremor, maybe tremor, nientia, may refer Dr. Kosibuche, Aguna Safo, and Ninia Mieno. Me, your friend, brother Jimmy, if you may call a brim. My uncle's school and quite a cry. Me, we are seven. Sir Seven, Yaman, a boy, and a me, we are a mobro, no, ni adum. And I'm a teacher for him said he met ten money at because about say two terms. Nay, terms near three. It's not mean to me, see, school, their mother. Now you're such a back on so free my one term, and us men see school, their mother. Check any school, said he at here. It was your name's a mutia. Yarin ain't you. Yarin ain't you. 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
0: 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Me nim de ni me hwe ho ne me nkyerekyere. Mhm. Yay,
3: yes,
0: in female.
3: Uh-huh.
0: And we feed you on the baby, yes. Eh?
8: Yes. Patrol, what do you
0: do?
8: You honey, I semper, it's in song. It's a mood do nine ever. Now, fashion, no film.
0: A fashion in film. Yes,
8: you quite sorry.
0: Yes, you quite sorry, them for treachery.
8: Now, eh, you da for no one one.
0: And yes, you da for no one one on Cassie.
8: Eh, then, oh, yeah, won't see a woman pain.
0: Eh, then, we are, won't see a woman that.
8: No, only me.
0: No, only my dear, sir.
8: Yes,
0: Jesus Christ, catch your own say.
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8: Now, dear, summer,
0: and your summer, dear.
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8: Be
0: who sent you, and I'll be who sent you, and teachings ni message call out kwetwe e domo ba na ma be ka candy for e do bibi ni ma be candy for na nyamia pijame bible no so ka chire prophet ji ma se onfa pen ni papa na ye nto bible na ye ntro from genesis e kwa e gusu na ye ma chu se he mom ye ngai ona kwa no di agro be tro Minim the wood, yeah. Thank you very much. Na assembly see you apostle fit.
3: Okay.
0: Timunko with him. A woman, a sorry general secretary. On a minute. There's a minimum.
3: Okay.
0: General secretary. Ah, the right hand. And a prophet Isaac of Srijima. Nami a brother Jima.
3: Okay.
0: And a chairman. Wa sore no oni papa no so etise o si nyangopon aka kire ne se da general secretary no ene na anya dwen wo nsosue bi hun sa da na na sore ni begu sa ajo wuti da general secretary no asemi beto ho a woni wono chairman na anya dwen ne se sa da na na sore ni beye den
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8: ti
0: Mobe who's a same way is serious. A sorrow will be in him say, eh, hm? Obio was on him be in him say, so what two or so for penny, John Coffee, moa, eh, what two ne, ne, numa, some near dear, bon some jaddy, oh, yet, then obeco hell. To be beer, mu ye beano, a so support. Me is a matter of nice. Okay. And open ye not daho. No sin yanko poe be at and a womb to me. Womb to me. To jan and answer be a soak. And yanko poe say a son to me no. A frack it to him no dashing in sim. A frack it to him no dashing in sim. A frack a crab be no dashing in sim. A frack a crab be no dashing in sim. Amen.
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0: 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I send this you watch him or die. My mean when young food you are so near friend or Alice, true.
8: Okay.
0: Nikoye, as the enemy, a coin for me. Or that one, I joke. No motive, you have 40 and say, Mammy, it's him. Papa wa hengen, papa wa hengen, papa wa hengen, papa wa hengen, no tiye tiye, no tiye tiye. and then you come pran off a nipako home and be in your bony so my mammy and so intended that. Anna only the two came from the neck hospital. No, she said, no, mommy and pet, so for me and fanning your day. And Connor was some way in papa, papa, papa, papa. And your nurse had in a corner so for. In a cuckoo ye, or so for Jim Secretary Paul Kingsley, Jim. Nti almost seen a hopper, my boy. I'm making room. Never ran any so ye day.
9: A ten.
0: 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A chim or da old town, public park. 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I ran and say, Papa made the ho. That is a baby, a young man be brave. And if Yanu could come, if Yanaki could come, and to me, Bayano, nothing who's here will be in Tokiano. And I'm who said, Brother Jimmy Jan, if Yanu, and now our war, I will boo a moon or more, I can't talk with you, no person. Omura sore dem ho. 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I just say wo papa wa pam jima. 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A fee. A sorry demo. Anna, O Cassa Jonas Yanajima, Protegima, I a ding. Mosem is say, so when free them qua. And now, quiet won't seem tray, Protegima say, Ah, Quabra, so on him say, Medie, Nelson ya, Ura. She say. And now, Brother Jimmy, I say, now my head thing. And now, my fans will tell on some say, at the train. The Muyan said, Brother Jimmy, one boost. No, dear, before free ho. I say, yeah, I want your pemmel, poor, I saw them ho. And now, and yan, a gay, spena, make chins of Papa Wahing, Papa Wahing, Papa Wahing, assembling me. Make us say, Apostle 54 to 180. And now, deliver some of the map, Porkins Lee Jima. To deliver some of the map, Porkins Lee Jima. And now, Porkins Lee Jima said, Besides, sick. Indeed, Papa, yes, I made, and I'm here. So, what do you know? How? 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
10: Are you free?
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2: Aye, papa.
1: Yeah, Brennan Tina Makasa.
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1: And the apostle. The edition is to be continued.
2: To be continued.
1: Imagine I'm an answer, Radia Qua.
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1: 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I come a peddy. Yamedia Chen.
2: Okay.
1: And then you swadi Hunun so. A woody musa or pim. On Chianaso.
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2: I'm new, dear no cure,
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1: 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Obako onko abansa ye de
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2: oh my god
1: amene ekukura bonu ti se de wo
2: wow
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1: 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Gana be ye.
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2: Okay.
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2: yene. Jim, Jim. Hallelujah.
1: Kenny, or for or soft one would default.
2: That's right.
1: MPB Abalance.
2: Oh, okay.
1: Your friend and Chirpuaso MP. The Patronia or Parliament in Libya.
2: Oh, what's it?
1: Abraham, your brother.
3: Hey, I'm not you.
1: Gun and you hate you.
3: Man of Pemos and your Jawa. Amen.
1: Amen.
2: Amen.
1: Amen.
3: Amen.
1: Amen.
3: Yes. Amen.
1: January 19th, 2025.
3: Now, for Baba, I'm going to say, Papa, I am when I mean, so Otiophobia, Otiano, and Otosono, and then for Sudiamano.
1: Yes.
3: And did I make a telegram of women and say, Sad, do we, as I said, we are in Husham Napier.
1: Okay.
3: As I say, you know, in any way, who sent you for crying.
1: Okay.
3: It's been a form of now, dear, I don't tell you, but good, and you go good. No, my money, I won't play.
2: That
3: you are well, dear, and your children, I want to say, I will be an associate. Now, order the next room. Now, do the chief friend. About this, or Betty.
1: No, go to Jim.
3: Now, the real call so at the chair. I have some warm milk account.
1: I wear to take Galam Sam, and
3: I'm not going
1: to get a good fool soon to know my winning.
3: You put all the
1: way when you were so off, Rano Tirano.
3: Say, you'll be on the count of such a room, kind of gun and the art, gun of the mim.
1: Ebeba.
2: Okay.
1: 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Onu me ye na onhirai.
2: Okay.
1: 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Ebra ye point no.
2: Okay.
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2: Mm.
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2: Ampa o.
1: Se wo mu se obetumi ama 50 Ghana.
2: Mhm.
1: Mm. So almost over to me, 2,000 Ghana.
2: Okay.
1: So almost over so 10,000 Ghana.
2: Mm.
1: One sponsor Captain Jesus.
2: Sponsor Captain.
1: And Jesus. I read you on Pim TV.
2: Okay.
1: And Odi for the Ayajuma. A hooker.
2: Mm.
1: Yeah, the Swawa.
2: Hey.
1: Me Pacho.
2: I know Odi.
1: Oh, baby, I do beko.
2: I know Odi.
1: Samube yimu yem. Near the Tekunia Sempoa de Ama. Yango Pondi Waya Crado. So be shrine.
2: Amen.
1: Debbie Arada. Every day,
2: we
1: share Prophet Isaac of Sunday more radio on the TV.
2: Four AM,
1: young pompous, what they may yet echo it could do.
2: That's right.
1: And Shran come on, eh? Abdom come on, eh? Bang bong come, I am a sign of my
2: dear. Amen.
1: And young watch now, I'm matching a 4 AM. 4 AM. Fatu TV, no radio, honor.
2: No crap.
1: A patch of one sabbat kind. What's so bad here, Semper?
2: Amen.
1: When you had a pain, I'm a pa. A red way, I'm hot FMD. Open, you can see a bit more empty.
2: Okay.
1: And then you may be say, Nunciana Fa, Obersign, and Yayo.
2: I'm hot FM.
1: I was so
2: 92.3.
1: Yes. Oh, if you're a Kuana.
2: Okay.
1: More a Tuesday, and Wednesday, Bain. Ubenyano wo enkoko patakesiasi.
2: That's right.
1: And a Thursday, Friday, ubenyano wo domepile tu natana ye.
2: That's right.
1: And a Friday, nana june Saturday, Sunday, nina so Ashama Government School. Baby, aduma yise edin ye day.
2: Entana
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2: Tembia.
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2: Yeah, that's
1: it. 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
1: 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Meteorological department and the weather forecast for.
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Mr. Se Ura could join chin in your money, a reggae, which means a reggae pie. If it's a home run one or walk classic handles or ne bobo, any nana OCBO prempe, nothing so I shall be, you know, which means a no group in yes, very, very strong. I from classic handles. And I'm saying, when I say a home run, say Gemini Club, and a walk come to it, Tema. Say classic handles on she inside the wall. No, she says on Bob Marley, you know, Miss Ujina Bontia, Uberfi say a ye apawa, Bob Marley apawa niebo.

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It's my love. Say a little prayer for the world. 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A little prayer for the world. 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

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A year so, and she a case upon comma, Mr. Duncan, any Mr. Kusi, more Duncan Poultry Farms, what tell Kwame. And a thing so, Mr. King George, Comte 8, and a Mr. Whiskey, Comte 9, and a Mr. Only the Family, Unsu, what Ningo Kope, and a CEO, Mr. Ben, Usu, a Cham, Munina, Muya Jumawo, Zero Waste Recycling Company. 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
1: Hey.
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0: No be a war. 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
1: No shenikun. 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
0: Kufodiocracy.
1: Kufodiocracy, you. 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
0: That's the money I'm in your domain.
1: You, Medassin, so. Also, bits me a fray, a higher plan B, 104.5 FM fray. Nyansanyum. Mr. Kobna, the illiterate graduate. Mini had said you were posted in the Ohio. And you're too high. The whole Ghana will your friend, the illiterate graduate. Now, Ansanyan Konum, Mr. O. The amount ye illiterate graduate my ever boom you know be near.
2: Oh, I don't believe you. And it's at Amazon.
1: Mm-hmm.
2: No, and then you move it.
1: Mm-hmm.
2: Now, I said, you why it's a couple of men here.
1: Mm-hmm.
2: I said, you're done.
1: Mm-hmm.
2: No, you have been here yet. No,
1: you, my uncle.
2: I never left a woodrow.
1: Poison.
2: And the one of my boo and I say, Ubu.
1: Ubu.
2: Now I didn't say, oh, what I was so awkwardly, Ubu drabber. No one can say awkwardly in quite drabber. What do you say?
1: Timmy, you.
2: Sir, but because awkwardly, Ubu drabber, let us say, there will I drone one of my boo.
1: Not as a condemn you, Nara. What to us here?
2: I cannot say, and just Okwaji, a drabber, one of my will be known, but I say Okwaji and Quadrabber. I didn't say and Quadru.
1: Near Kano Wedru.
2: But I want to say,
1: Matuas here, Pa. Matuas here, Senior, who can say Matias here, Pa. I am Pa.
2: A wood drab, not his idea. Eni kwa kwa sebefie.
1: Mhm.
2: Asiri ni ani ejitu mso kofana cho kwaji. Uwe draba. A je se. 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
1: Matu ase pa.
2: Eni kwa se kana sa ba kra me wa.
1: Eya mpapa, eya mpa.
2: Mhm. 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
1: Mhm.
2: Na me ya maji ho dada. 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
1: Oma na.
2: Chese ma. 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
1: O di akunta no.
2: Ah,
1: I'm going to go. Oh, I worry we didn't fear a Bianancia. I mean, you didn't hear.
2: You
1: also,
2: and then I was here. The other by anyway, no. I opposite you. So,
1: what to us here?
2: As you said, Papa, yeah, or Yaris is here. So, always kind of what Ninia man being another person in Bia. And the way you're paddy of your own. I'm going by the pressure, on by the shed and the latching.
1: Oto fama onso ejapade no manya mude. 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
1: yo mu ahaya plan B 104.5 FM msa number no bakupena ayye juma sisi 0551656565 freni yini nkomo nyansanyum

0: Zero 0551-656565. 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
0: Mhm.
1: Me a pump for not the same. Me, me, who is said Obema, for first wife here with Juma, a dear Dissica bro, a dear
0: Abrusica.
1: Because of Ninja Maker Santa. They say, oh, who are it? Now, said you, who seek a summit, and now, oh, Yaria, Yari, more here. Obano, and no woman, you're beating that song.
0: Nyansanyom.
2: Mr. Cobra, my number.
0: Hey! Who bet you about my cheater?
2: Wait, yeah. This is a full joke, more crap.
0: What's the idea?
2: I did a dictionary maza. I treat dictionary maza. Next time, I'm a baby, baby.
0: Matua, see your pa.
2: I was there. Maybe you're a wadi kasa. What's the bema? Well, you can't find with Duma.
0: Hey,
2: in the crap, I wouldn't say, oh, what I was saying, my man, are you?
0: Oh, P. Obu Okra, where you man, I have no canna sense, so we see a phone anyone here from Betchin or Nasi.
2: That's what you are saying here. Oh, what do you find there? Would you clear a quabble tree? Nawaba. No, although I was sorry. So I can't now watch us over quite a big dinner soon. I hear our foreign man is here. That's it. What is it, Mia? What is your mom? What's your man?
0: Mr. Kwamra, where did Mr. Mimbusa? Number Ben Afri 656565. No,
2: Bakun, I don't know if you're not 656565. And you know, I'm the catcher.
0: Okay,
2: 656566. And then you,
0: that's a P. Mo,
2: Uber.
0: 6566 Mr. Kovna, the illiterate graduate, you Matua Sia. For a higher plan B 104.5 if a musu bit me a fre 0551656656. Nyasanyum Minia, Mr. Odini, baby, I can say free. Give
3: you,
0: Mr. Ose,
3: Gideon, at my
0: name. Gideon, eh?
3: Yeah,
0: Gideon,
3: at my name.
0: And you're the same one.
3: Yeah.
0: And you see, okay. Yo, one uncle.
3: Okay, yo. Okay. Say, about one of grandpa, and yet your mommy, or home quite yoka, Bushano. And now, Oko Walenson, and yet the Bushia Penny machine. In cheap, maybe any bit, my can say, or by nagging or the buy an AI and papa every day. Won't mean ya, Okuho. Uncle Show, mammy, and don't mean your mammy, so Uncle Show couldn't. Into what the idea by saying yes, idea. I say, the dear Beman, a beck camp, the man, and where you can make an A, you see,
0: and after the phone on it
3: here. Now come to me, I show me. Now say, Beman is so unplanned, yeah. Maybe an immediate to my cancer. Uncle Hope is a penny. No, on something in him. If you say, send me, I am, you mean to me, yeah, we hope.
0: Also, bet me a phrase 0551 656656 for any company.

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0: 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Eh, dia na onso beka instead of bye bye.
1: You
0: were 90 years. Oh, yeah. I'm not too asleep.
1: The Baba, I mean, among all, and a pyre.
0: Eh,
1: and nobody can why you need a tree.
0: Oh, I am, if you say, and you may be a while service of you, because you bring in what the buyer coin. Anna, or Kayan, so Yana, and Anna went to me and Fatta Kramani.
1: Eh, and you were to be a canoe.
0: Matu was here,
1: a proof and a pair.
0: Pair, and you answer your friend a fire.
1: Mango.
0: Eh, friend mangoes.
1: Yes, you are dear Abrofun, only in you.
0: Debbie, oh, you will
1: be a prophecy. Say, never put
0: it. Debbie, impihun. Impihun.
1: Garry's in your property.
0: You are
1: almost on the buyer.
0: I am papa. You will be

0: Nyansanyom.
1: It's my brother to you.
0: Oh. Where the Munya line, Kakrana, but to so form soon for me.
1: I think it be almighty. I better ask about my
0: yeah.
1: What do you make a car? I eat the other car. What do you say? Matters now come. I think you are near friendly chacha.
0: A chacha, I don't
1: know. I don't know. Esno achacha.
0: Esno achacha. Achacha diano, me bow. Achacha diano, not yet the a ye will be free. Grass tin no sabi sabi na water region ayana on time you know
1: amo ko yi takura o di ojina flower station
0: eh
1: so amo dia depo
0: me hu ya no
1: ano ni massage akura se matres ya okan yo
0: oh eh massage pa no de un se ya bobo ni anwene ya bobo ni anwene ya bobo ni anwene
1: ano o shi wo mo o shi oni mo o da so abe wo
0: wow
1: as California be brina, I want a man, Omopa, Omkota, Sadian, no more to my face.
0: Eh,
1: that's what the baba,
0: Miss Rana, I somewhere okay, no cray.
1: Oh, now, yeah, near man, yeah, you soon. Yeah, medicine is saying I brought for the ICT, you see,
0: Ampa, Ukuma,
1: look at Senior, said you were a possible juice, suffering, I'm not funny, crazy. The new man in Yama, or yeah, you did. Yare Benny,
0: what was
1: Yare Benny? On your back, I was natural, which is a station. And your more general, I send you probably bring your
0: ear.
1: Oh, you saw a profodia, apart from say, Doctor,
0: and to say, Achachano, that's what you say, a spiritual healing cry.
1: Who may be a sudden concrete too, and then you'll be to me up for you.
0: Wow. Yo, Midasipi, where they are moving some bravery. Yo, Midasipa. Right. 0551-656-656. Matu was here, pa. I am pa.
2: Chachao canary, Matas, no.
0: And the
2: Matubi, Matubi
0: pen. And the Amime Canada, the cocoa button air palm.
2: Mister Matubi pen. You are the canoe.
0: Mhm.
2: And you know, Korea, so what that's why? When I'm here, who says I want to know where you are? Who will be me and one now, Mato?
0: Ampa.
2: Jenison and Masajo.
0: Ampa.
2: Mhm. But I wouldn't win him, Brapa.
0: Brapa, Matidino, Brapa.
2: Oh,
0: who could you man want to walk? Not just
2: a
0: massage,
2: a pao.
0: Oh, Minnie, and I just say, oh, because you didn't say, you didn't say to you anymore. Yo,
2: oh, my mother, I didn't even want to know what I said. I didn't know because you're a
0: man. Matu, I see a pa, then so close to Bermana and Crusoe.
2: You,
0: Matu, I see a vidassi pa. Tia for them pesa moti asia ni se aha ofra yin hu number no entenye se eye buaye na main file number na se bibi and to wait me afra me 0551656656 nyansanyum
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3: Bell.
0: Your friend is saying
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3: 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Who
0: say?
3: Who need you old demo now?
0: Debbie. 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That home and papa.
3: When ya no na when ya we some kutoku ye na ye de ye de ye
0: must bash it.
3: Bash it now the accessory. Ah, uni oga.
0: Treasure mini ahe. A home run I'm off one in nam on wa two brodo ho.
3: El koji
0: ha titru ama sabi no nyin sano. Napkins no e some bottle no on kojina on wesi. Aha ta no onde ayo ma ho adwuma o mi nua me se
3: wani epi
0: ta e da si fi bo nyansa nyum
3: Mr.
0: Pony, Mr. Mr. Odini, baby, I can say free. Mr. Free Radio, no, Kakra, Mintonka. Mr. Osi, a dinner, a day.
3: Tishi.
0: Mr. Odini, Bill.
3: Michael Ajay.
0: Yo, my uncle. Okay, my uncle.
3: Said the attorney, as somewhere, Obermano, the responsibility. There was a share in that. It has all Yejuma and all Yejuma. Own to me and take his responsibility now, not even the wife. And then the wife knew responsibility. There was all for sharing in my name. I was all copper will be Utianica now.
0: Acha se o kan akontano o ka che ni nyaba so o mehwe ni maame no ho. Right.
3: Any responsibility. As I say, under normal circumstances, no, you don't need say Uber ma obi ashe o maame ni privacy when the situation is
0: number 1 here. Yeah.
3: Yes. Responsible Uber man no responsibility. Ni nya ba no so wa kwa wari a o allow no. No on your day.
0: Na chese minia dia mi kempo no ni nua ba no so ekun so eyare se yare no abi o
3: okay yeah oba ni responsibility so so share be man no ni no na ni nua be man so any responsibility so no share ni man
0: yo
3: so no ejuma sem mi e man kwai mo share ni man no a ompe obi not even the wife ompe obi no tian kan no share ni man
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3: any responsibility
0: ma to asia pa
3: I have gone to the same situation before.
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3: Anu ni na eja mi ma ni ma. 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
3: Yeah.
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5: No,
0: baby. 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
5: And you sign my way, you know, for no one to me from the home. You know, we are not going to be our castle. We are all of the catching.
0: Matua Sierpa.
5: We don't know to now who's a cool, Kurum, Koyo, Kurumber, and all by now who could know what I am. You're more quite near Washo, could I want to one of us here?
0: Matua Sierpa, papa, papa, papa, papa,
5: who quite traveled the war and Tisa. Into the manner, the Munia coin Tisa, Sasa, we edit here in the man.
0: Yeah.
5: Because also, a telephone, a charge of idea or bank.
0: Mm-hmm.
5: Because who call your work on him?
0: Who could Bobby see our baby for fro?
5: Yes.
0: Mm-hmm.
5: And you, what mean, sir, what mean, judge of idea mean, what mean to do with Sabin Kunu in Sadifa?
0: I'm papa.
5: And see, the beer or Munya Quayas animal for Moon to the Norway. If you want to mean, yes, I know it. 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
0: 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John mimbusa mattress ana me kan ho asem wo hu bi da
6: ya
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7: Nzapondi
0: je. Mimi ni Mr. Odini baby akase free wey. Asami
7: Timothy.
0: Your friend saying. Jesse.
7: Timothy.
0: Mr. Odini ye kakramento ukasa ni ye.
7: Oh Bible Timothy.
0: Timothy, Timothy, Mr. Timothy. Mpacho akase free hin. O se. Eh gbechele.
7: Koklo bite.
0: Yo, Mr. Omuano nko.
7: Mpacho, asamwe, me nifa.
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7: Nifa sa, at least mo omi 50s.
0: Yeah.
7: Namada.
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7: Asamwe bito ye.
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7: Mpacho, mimi gamada.
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7: Asamwe, ono ye bed waiting, sao tia siye.
0: Eh, bed wetting meaning, yeah.
7: Yeah, my me, papa.
0: Mm-hmm.
7: I'm a lad at the Tanano.
0: Mm-hmm.
7: Because I'm only here, no, I'm a Tanano soon, Tinko. Okay, Mamma and Masuma, I will go a buy.
0: Chess a union, unia bema, airy and kosher mumma, you know.
7: Yeah, be me, me.
0: Mm-hmm.
7: Yeah, uncle, so I'm with you, and kosher.
0: Yeah, grandmother, no, uh huh.
7: Na contribution be done by ya. No, they say.
0: Yeah.
7: Now, in your bed, man, now say, oh, finish, no metra, or no mammy, no one. I didn't know my own, no, you know, and metra, no mammy.
0: Now, Minia, ya kakra, sebionka, Ninia Bay, a queen, Senka was shut that super, not just one team machine beaming a yesaya. Kay, may I sure cry, said Ninia Bay, over catching so, and your own before mammy, no, Cotramonche.
7: I'm not sure.
0: Yeah,
7: I'm going to go to the hospital.
0: What is the meaning of that? Mintiasie.
7: Mi kwa asante mama. 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
0: Na, midia ya mitayo, minti mindi viyo. 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
7: Uwe wa mudi, sini sana mami kwa de mitayo.
0: Ya, ya.
7: One woman, one woman for four, a dear mammy, Mindy.
0: Wow,
7: no, I know it is because,
0: yeah, it's a fact.
7: Yeah. And some of this is giving us that many diseases and that we don't know.
0: Yeah, now, who say, I dear no cry, woman, yan an unknown friend, or withdrew, and yet you be an idea. Not just a
7: woman with Tino Gafra.
0: Especially a man came for
7: you know that Franwa.
0: Wow,
7: you may be the mother. Say, oh, no, I be would look at me woof for our canoe or the one or the yammer won't so come.
0: Oh, Daddy, me call Pando on woof for a young fiance and to my etiset. I be would drone. I mean. Yeah. Wa be wa kosi bra no abeda ne dane no ho
7: Mr. Timothy
0: Medasi pi ewiye chia kukulu bite fuwa nina ama medowe kama adishi eno hon mechia ubi medasi pa yo
7: right.
0: Yebisha 0551-656-656 Nyansa nyom yeah shaba the ranks
6: yeah uni mni uja masamba
0: ehe chire mi
6: it's a mattress known to my samba.
0: Any easy.
6: Do this, no. Don't need a mattress, Ibidia.
0: Oh, come.
6: Wow.
0: Shaba, with the amount for genetic, with RCP. Marriage, it's your above four. 0551-656-6656. Nyansanyum. Minia, Ben, wait, I say, only which tree, my Nesu Kakra. Nyansanyum. Mr. Udini, baby, I can say free.
8: I'm fine, yo.
0: Oh, the Batman. Yeah. Did you have Boko there?
8: Oh, Boko.
0: Right. So, whom to say, yeah?
8: Oh, Sum Boko.
0: Right. Yo, man, uncle.
8: Yo. Sadly, no, me so me betu so. First, Satan, no, na own this car. Own that so. And the younger, yeah, this car. Yeah, the other, Brapai.
0: Brapai, Chachano. Chachano.
8: Yeah, your brapa in paper. In paper, no, sir, near papa. Na ya bo. 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I say, ye
0: buchiano. I say, ye buchiano.
8: Ye di dia, so see ya.
0: Chess and a nine and nine.
9: Media meka say ye tie no banyansam.
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0: na yo mo
9: e
0: mo
9: wa a very nice program you know me tell you we kill ba
0: wow the da sipi
9: ye ba you know
0: Mr. Kechre Kwame Appiah ohun yo any
9: Mr. Bawa na
0: say me ti ase e
9: celebrate bi anwa o ka ko ko gan ti ni say we fan ko gan
0: ti eh
9: Mr. Bawa na
0: say Mr. na che say what said no eti e ye ka chiri kwa mi apia KKA matu ase e minia right yo me da si fi we dia me mre no e ya ye be me do be kama de she no ma hu se wani ji me hu pa me da si
9: mafia
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0: Apito Wizo. 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
10: Kasia, aha. 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
0: I'm a mattress. 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
10: Mama kitchen na me so we dey mama sam
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1: Stop spending time with the wrong people. Life is too short to spend time with people who suck the happiness out of you. If someone wants you in their life, they'll make room for you. You shouldn't have to fight for a spot. Never ever insist yourself to someone who continuously overlooks your worth. And remember, it's not the people that stand by your side when you're at your best, but the ones who stand beside you when you're at your worst that are your true friends. Stop trying to be someone you're not. One of the greatest challenges in life is being yourself in a world that's trying to make you like everyone else. Someone will always be prettier. Someone will always be smarter. Someone will always be younger. But they will never be you. Don't change so people will like you. Be yourself, and the right people will love the real you. Stop trying to hold on to the past. You cannot start the next chapter of your life if you keep rereading the last one. Stop being scared to make a mistake. Doing something and getting it wrong is at least 10 times more productive than doing nothing. Every success has a trail of failures behind it, and every failure is leading towards success. You end up regretting the things you did not do far more than the things you did. Stop getting involved in relationships for the wrong reasons. Relationships must be chosen wisely. It is better to be alone than to be in bad company. There's no need to rush. If something is meant to be, it will happen at the right time, with the right person, and for the best reason. Stop rejecting new relationships just because old ones didn't work. In life, you'll realize that there's a purpose for everyone you meet. Some will test you, some will use you, and some will teach you. But most importantly, some will bring out the best in you. Stop trying to compensate against things that are not there. And stop trying to compete against everyone else. Don't worry about what others are doing better than you. Concentrate on beating your own records every day. Success is a battle between you and yourself only. I just have to repeat this. This warrants a repeat. Stop trying to compete against everyone else. Don't worry about what others are doing better than you. Concentrate on beating your own records every day. Success is a battle between you and yourself only. Life is too short to spend time with people who suck the happiness out of you. If someone wants you in their life, they'll make room for you. You shouldn't have to fight for a spot. Never, ever insist yourself to someone who continuously overlooks your worth. And remember, it's not the people that stand by your side when you're at your best, but the ones who stand beside you when you're at your worst that are your true friends.
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1: Can't cool, oh, yeah, oh, well. 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Well, you don't know how the special mixtape this
3: yeah,
1: is.
3: Yeah, Mr. MC, put up that light off. Gotta get to you, preacher, and next become DJ Wazzy. 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